0: to donors were in fact undercover reporters from an investigative group called Verbatim and was broadcast on Channel 4 News. Our chief political correspondent John Craig has more.
1: Featured undercover footage of Nigel Farage appearing to say amazing and bang for buck. Now, Reform has hit back, saying the party's been subject of target of a hoax perpetuated by foreign-funded climate change activists.
0: Argentina's president's preparing to make a national statement on the Falklands shortly. There are reports that Javier Milei could slap sanctions on oil drilling off the coast of the British Overseas Territory. Four schools in Middlesbrough are planning to close early today due to the funeral of a young man killed in a head-on collision with police. Seven people, including two officers, died when a car was driving the wrong way on the A66 last month. Large numbers of people are expected to be in the area later. Shadow Education Secretary Laura Trott says it's unacceptable.
2: Police and the council need to provide reassurances to schools that their teachers and their students will be safe. If they cannot do that, that is a damning indictment of a society that is given in to gangs, to illegality.
0: Health leaders claim most crimes in pharmacies are getting an insufficient response from police. A poll by the National Pharmacy Association found 93% of sites that reported incidents in the past year felt they weren't taken seriously enough. In sport, Hearts won the Edinburgh Derby 3-1 at Hibs in the Scottish Premiership. The result moves them into third. And finally, Spotify's revealed its most streamed song of the summer. Ariana Grande's Hate That I Made You Love Me came out on top. That's the latest. I'm Chris Milligan.

smiling. In the back room, she was everybody's darling. But she never lost her head. Even when she was given head, she says, "Hey, babe, take a walk on the wild side." Said, "Hey, babe, take a walk on the wild side." And the colored girls go, "Do

0: Right now, Scotland needs O positive blood donors. O positive is the most common blood type in Scotland. More than 40% of people living here have it. And while this means there will always be more potential O positive donors, it also means more O positive patients need it. And that's why this blood type is so incredibly valuable for patients. If you've never given blood before or haven't for a while, now's the time to donate. Blood donation sessions are held regularly across Glasgow and the West, and Glasgow Blood Donor Centre is open 7 days a week. 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
1: A few questions that I need to know. 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

Ken Bruce here. 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

Hi, it's Stuart Sloan here. Just thought I'd drop in to let you know that I will be here on HBS every Friday at 10 a.m. with my music selection. And I would love it if you would keep me company while we drift through the decades. It's an hour of pop hits in no particular order, from the 50s right through until today's chart toppers. So hopefully I'll see you at 10 a.m. on Friday.

Right now, Scotland needs O-negative blood donors. 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However, although O-negative blood donors can help 100% of the population, less than 10% of the population have O-negative blood. That's why this blood type is so incredibly valuable for patients. If you've never given blood before or haven't for a while, now's the time to donate. 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
2: From the Sky News Centre at 2, Argentina's president's announced sanctions against companies oil drilling off the coast of the Falklands. It comes amid renewed tensions over the British overseas territory after Donald Trump hinted the US wouldn't help the UK in a future conflict. Javier Milei says the islands are Argentinian.
3: We have to act today for our future. The Falklands are our future. It's not just a question of our past. We need to recover these islands, which are nationally relevant. There is no other path forward.
2: Downing Street earlier this week said sovereignty rests with the UK and its position was long-standing and unwavering. Reform UK has been reported to the police over allegations it breached political donation rules. The party's denied breaking them after it was alleged an official arranged for a US company to fund three polls commissioned by them. A number of schools are shutting earlier this lunchtime as the first funeral for one of the young men killed on the A66 takes place. Five men and two police officers died in a head-on collision near Middlesbrough last month. School leaders say they're expecting travel disruption. Earlier this week, Home Secretary Shabana Mahmood told the Commons the area was getting more resources.
4: Clearly, the events of recent days have placed exceptional pressure on Cleveland Police, and I can confirm today that the force has received additional resource under mutual aid arrangements, which has seen officers deployed to Cleveland from around the region.
2: Cases of diabetes develop earlier and more severe in women who have the condition during pregnancy. A study found those diagnosed with gestational diabetes typically then got type 2 13 years earlier than those who weren't affected while expecting. Sport now, and Hearts won the Edinburgh Derby 3-1 at Hibs. They move up to third in the Scottish Premiership table. And battered Mars bars and a hidden coordinates for Celtic Park are among clues Oasis are about to announce a new tour taking in Glasgow. The hints feature in a video posted on the band's social media channels. That's the latest. I'm Chris Milligan.
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Join me in my Blues Cafe, the show for blues lovers, here on HBS every Sunday at 11 p.m. for probably the best blues around. See you there.

Hi, I'm Bill Black, and I'd like to invite you to keep me company here on HBS on Tuesdays between 5 and 7, when I'll have 2 hours of great classic country music lined up just for you.

Hi there. Nice to meet you. I'm Frank, and yes, I'm an alcoholic. But I'm 5 years sober. I'm sober because I came to Alcoholics Anonymous, a safe place where I found understanding and support from people who know what it's like to have problems with alcohol. They've walked in my shoes and built a community that embraces hope and healing. They've got a solution that works. I'm an example of that. How? Well, we go to meetings. Not like the ones you see in the telly. It's about connecting and sharing our experiences and learning from one another. We talk about our struggles, our victories, and the tools we use to maintain our sobriety. It's so empowering. We get a sponsor, a person who's just a little further ahead of us in recovery, and we go through the 12-step program of recovery. That's it. But it's not just about getting sober. It's about staying sober. When I came to Alcoholics Anonymous, I had my doubts. But 5 years on, a day at a time, I'm living proof. With the incredible support of the most incredible people, the strength I've found within myself and the tools of recovery, I've built a good life for myself, a life I'm proud of. Sobriety isn't just about quitting alcohol. It's about embracing a whole beautiful new way of living. If you're not sure, come and find out. That's perfectly okay. Alcoholics Anonymous provides a warm welcome, whether you think you're an alcoholic or just curious to find out more. But if alcohol is costing you more than just money, there's a seat for you. If you're scared or unsure, I was too. We all were. You're not alone. You're never alone once you come and join us. There's no interview, no forms to fill in, no questions asked. You just need to come listen. And that's all you need to do to make a start. It's easy to find us. Visit the Alcoholics Anonymous website or call our Scottish helpline to find us. 0131 225 2727. 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What have you got to lose? Alcoholics Anonymous didn't just save my life, it gave me a life worth living. 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That call might just set you free. If you're struggling with alcohol, there's hope and healing waiting for you in Alcoholics Anonymous. You're not alone. Maybe see you at a meeting soon.

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2: From the Sky News Centre at 3, Argentina's president's announced sanctions against companies oil drilling off the coast of the Falklands. It comes amid renewed tensions over the British Overseas Territory after Donald Trump hinted the US wouldn't help the UK in a future conflict. Downing Street earlier this week said sovereignty rests with the UK. Reform UK has been reported to the police over allegations it breached political donation rules. The party's denied breaking them after it was alleged an official arranged for a US company to fund three polls commissioned by them. The purported donors were in fact undercover reporters from an investigative group called Verbatim and was broadcast on Channel 4 News. Our chief political correspondent John Craig has more.
3: Featured undercover footage of Nigel Farage appearing to say amazing and bang for buck. Now, Reform has hit back, saying the party has been subject of target of a hoax perpetuated by foreign-funded climate change activists.
2: Four schools in Middlesbrough are planning to close early today due to the funeral of a young man killed in a head-on collision with police. Seven people, including two officers, died when a car was driving the wrong way on the A66 last month. A new study suggests lung cancer patients appear to have greater amounts of microplastics in their bodies. Researchers found that people with the disease have a higher overall burden of the...
1: HBS. Hospital Broadcasting Service.
4: 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Start.

0: Played on the front foot, a couple of changes, obviously. I could have changed anyone at that point. It wasn't as if it was any individual at the time. We just needed more from every single player. Certainly got that.
1: And finally, Spotify has revealed its most streamed song of the summer. Ariana Grande's Hate That I Made You Love Me came out on top. That's the latest. I'm Chris Milligan.
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2: From the Sky News Centre at 4, Argentina President Javier Milei has reiterated the country's claim on the Falkland Islands and says he would introduce sanctions on any oil companies working in the area. He was speaking in a national address amid renewed tensions over the British Overseas Territory after Donald Trump hinted the US wouldn't help the UK in a future conflict. Our US correspondent Mark Stone says America's position appears to have changed.
3: It's been neutral on the Falklands. It has always recognised Britain's sovereignty. Has Donald Trump changed that? Well, he is a friend of Javier Milei's. He said the words from Donald Trump are not empty words. He, Trump, understands Argentina is a reliable partner.
2: Reform UK has been reported to the police over allegations it breached political donation rules. The party's denied breaking them after it was alleged an official arranged for a US company to fund three polls commissioned by them. The defence team in the trial of a woman accused of murdering her three children has called for the removal of one of the 12 jurors. Lindsay Clancy strangled them in her Massachusetts basement but says postpartum psychosis led her to her actions. The judges asked the jury to continue deliberating. This objection from defence lawyer Kevin Reddington was rejected.
4: If we come back here in a half an hour with a mistrial because of a juror that has just spurned the instructions of this court, it's a shame. It's a real shame. My motion is to remove this juror.
2: A number of schools are shutting early this lunchtime as the first funeral for one of the young men killed on the A66 takes place. Five men and two police officers died in a head-on collision near Middlesbrough last month. Cases of diabetes develop earlier and more severe in women who have the condition during pregnancy. A study found those diagnosed with gestational diabetes typically then got type 2 13 years earlier than those who weren't affected while expecting. And in sport, Hearts won the Edinburgh Derby 3-1 at Hibs. They're now third in the Scottish Premiership table. That's the latest. I'm Chris Milligan.
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Legislation has made it an offence to smoke within 15 metres of an NHS hospital building. So anyone smoking within 15 metres will be asked to stop and could be issued with a £50 penalty. It's important that patients, staff and visitors are aware of this law so we can all keep hospital sites smoke-free. Some inpatients may find this a challenge, so free nicotine replacement therapy will be available. If you would like to stop smoking, a member of staff can refer you to the Stop Smoking Service. 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

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See you then.

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2: From the Sky News Centre at 5, Argentina's president announced sanctions against companies oil drilling off the coast of the Falklands. It comes amid renewed tensions over the British overseas territory after Donald Trump hinted the US wouldn't help the UK in a future conflict. Javier Milei says the islands are Argentinian.
3: We have to act today for our future. The Falklands are our future. It's not just a question of our past. We need to recover these islands, which are nationally relevant. There is no other path forward.
2: Downing Street earlier this week said sovereignty rests with the UK. Reform's been reported to the police over allegations it breached political donation rules. The party's denied breaking them after it was alleged an official arranged for a US company to fund three polls to be commissioned. Jurors in the long-running trial of a woman accused of murdering her three children have been told to keep deliberating later. Lindsay Clancy admits strangling them at her Massachusetts home, but argues she was suffering postpartum psychosis. The judge in the case has refused to remove one of the 12 members of the jury. Here's our US correspondent, David Blevins.
4: I know we're in the realms of speculation, but this is leaning towards 11 jurors having found Lindsay Clancy not guilty of first-degree murder and one holding out, and that's why her legal team appears to be so frustrated.
2: Four schools in Middlesbrough are planning to close early due to the funeral of a young man killed in a head-on collision with police. Seven people, including two officers, died when a car was driving the wrong way on the A66 last month. A new study suggests lung cancer patients appear to have greater amounts of microplastics in their bodies. Researchers found that people with the disease have a higher overall burden of the particles in their systems. And finally, in sport, Hearts won the Edinburgh Derby 3-1 at Hibs. They're now third in the Scottish Premiership table. That's the latest. I'm Chris Milligan.
5: Norman Ross.
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7: Whoa, whoa, whoa, let's get together.
8: Hi, I'm getting together with the music of an English singer, songwriter, and actress born 12th of January 1991. Turn It Up, her debut studio album, was released in September 2009. It reached number 6 in the UK and was certified double platinum by the British phonographic industry. That album earned her 6 awards, including 2 MTV Europe Music Awards, a Variety Club Award for Breakthrough Talent, and a Virgin Media Music Award for Best Newcomer. Pixie Lott became one of the youngest singers at age just 18 to have a UK number one single since Billy Piper in 1998 with this song called Mama Do. The lyrics are of a teenage girl who is restricted by parents into not getting into a relationship with another boy. However, the girl goes straight out at night, out of rebellion.

Sue Lodge was born in Bromley, England, and initially lived in Petswood and then Binkley, all suburban areas of London. She was born several months premature, and her mother gave her the nickname Pixie because she was such a tiny, cute baby who looked like a fairy. The lyrics in the second single from her debut album, Turn It Up, follow a simple concept of having fun with people and friends in a party-like atmosphere. The song is about one of nine tracks co-written by Pixie. Here she is singing Boys and Girls.

Lexi Lott started singing at her church school, and when she was five, she attended the Italia Conti Associates Saturday School in Chislehurst. She went on to attend the main school, the Italia Conti Academy of Theatre Arts, at 11, where she was awarded a scholarship. She now actually has her own school, Pixie Lott's Italia Conti, which she set up in Chelmsford in Essex. Pixie has said that she always preferred to write songs about emotional situations and heartbreak because she likes getting into the character. When writing Cry Me Out, she said that she felt like singing about something sad, but obviously being still strong, so the guy has to cry to get over her instead of the other way around. She's also mentioned that the song's opening lyric, "I got your emails, you just don't get females," was her favourite line from the Turn Up album.

At the age of 13, Pixie Lott moved with her family to Brentwood. During her time as a student at the Italia Conti Academy of Performing Arts, she appeared in the West End production of Titty Titty Bang Bang at the London Palladium and in BBC One's Celebrate the Sound of Music in 2005, aged 14, as Louisa Von Trapp. Despite missing school time because she was recording her album, she says she received straight A grades in her GCSEs. What a clever person. War Child, which provides assistance to children in areas experiencing conflict and the aftermath of conflict, brought together a number of artists, including Pixie in 2009, to record a cover of The Killers, All These Things That I've Done. A spokesman for War Child the UK said, "We're using the track based on the hook line, 'I Got Soul, But I'm Not a Soldier,' to draw attention to the 300,000 children who sadly are."

In 2006, at the age of 15, Pixie Lott sang for L.A. Reid after he heard a few of her demos. He then signed her to Island F Jam Music Group, however, after a change of managers, a bidding war ensued, and she parted ways with Island F Jam Music Group to sign with Mercury Records in the UK. She also signed a publishing deal as a songwriter with Sony ATV Music Publishing in December 2007, while writing and recording tracks for Turn It Up. Next, here she is with Gravity, released in 2010.

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1: Pixelot played her first festival concert at the Big Top at the Isle of Wight Festival in 2009, during her first full British tour where she supported the Saturdays on the Work Tour. It was during this time that Pixie was chosen as the face of Nokia's Illuvial Pink Collection mobile phone range and Casio's range of BBG watches. The title track from Turn It Up was given a new remix for the single version, adding echo effects in a brasher overdub. She gets down to the nitty-gritty of splitting up, and she sings, "I know you can't stay, so I won't be waiting," anticipating for the fall, before trotting out that old chestnut about time being a healer. It's a terribly immature approach from one so young, but what else would you expect from a 19-year-old who's already has a platinum album, a fashion line, and a US film role?

0: In April 2010, Lipsy launched a fashion range co-designed by Pixielot. The first Pixie collection comprised of two ranges, Pixie Festival and Pixie Party. A second collection for Lipsy was launched in September 2010, consisted of a new range of Pixie Rocks and updated Pixie Party collection. Arrow was the lead single from the re-released version of her debut album Turn It Up. The song was premiered in August 2010 on BBC Radio 1, and it was written by Pixie, Ruth Ann Cunningham, and produced by New York-based songwriter producer Toby Gad, who also penned Beyoncé's If I Were a Boy and Fergie's Big Girls Don't Cry. It's a pop ballad with elements of R&B, and it talks about not getting over an ex-boyfriend because she still has feelings for him.
1: What you

July 2011, Pixies signed a deal with Select Model Management. Their second album, Young, Foolish, Happy, was released in November 2011, which includes collaborations with Stevie Wonder and John Legend. This next track, All About Tonight, debuted at number one in UK chart singles, becoming a third number one on the chart. The song was nominated for Best British Single at the 2012 Brit Awards. It was viewed as another gem that sits nicely next to Pixies' previous singles, but stands alone as a strong pop track. First week sales of 89,000 meant it became the highest of her career.

Mix-a-Lot cites Mariah Carey and Whitney Houston as major influences on her style of singing. She said that her second album, Young, Foolish, Happy, was a little more soulful, pointing out that that's the kind of thing that she's into, and those influences are stronger on this album. This next song features American rapper Pusha T and was released in November 2011 as the album's second single.

The album's third and final single is a dance pop song written by Pixie Lott. Kiss the Stars received mainly negative reviews from contemporary critics who criticised the song's lyrics as close similarities to Katy Perry's Firework, but praised its catchiness and dance pop rhythms. The song peaked at number 8

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1: Bright Lights is a collaboration between Tinchy Strider and Pixie Lott, which came about after the pair met at the 2011 Brit Awards ceremony. After developing a friendship, they decided to record a song and then came up with the idea of a story which could be told from both the female and male perspective. After recording two different versions of the song, Pixie Lott took the female perspective version and included it on her second studio album, Young, Foolish, Happy, labelling it Bright Lights, Good Life, Part 2.

0: June 2012, Pixie Lott had started recording her third album, citing Motown as the inspiration. She tweeted, "I'm going to be heading to New York to work with the guys who did the original Motown records in the 60s to make a new album." The album's lead single, released in 2014, was Nasty, a song previously recorded by several artists, including Christina Aguilera, who recorded the song as a duet with Cyril Green for her debut film project Burlesque in 2010. However, their version didn't make it to the final track listing due to legal issues concerning sample clearance. And after Pixie's legal team managed to clear all of the song samples, she recorded her own version of the song. She explained, "A few other singers had recorded it, and Christina was one of them, so everyone wanted this song. When I heard other singers had done it, I thought, I need to get this.
1: Come on, now just do it. I do it till you're good and tired."
0: It was a difficult song to get, she says, because there are so many old school samples on it, like James Brown, that are hard to clear copyrights.

Wild Heart is a song by the rock band The Vamps. It was released in the UK in January 2014 as the second single from their debut studio album Meet The Vamps in 2014. There are eight different versions of the track, including this one, featuring the vocals from Pixie Lott.

2014, in August, Pixie Lott was confirmed as one of the 15 contestants participating in the 12th series of Strictly Come Dancing. She was partnered up with the Australian professional dancer Trent Whiddon, and despite topping the leaderboard four times and having the highest average of the series, they were unfortunately eliminated during the quarterfinals on week 11. Here's Pixie now with the second single from her album Pixie Lott. This is Lay Me Down.

Dixie Watts released her first greatest hits album in November 2014 called Platinum Pixie, The Hits. The album was preceded by the single Caravan of Love, a cover of the 1985 hit, as a charity single. In September 2016, Pixie starred as Holly Golightly in a limited 12-week season of Breakfast at Tiffany's at the Theatre Royal Haymarket in London's West End. And then in 2017, she was a coach on the Voice Kids UK alongside will.i.am and Danny Jones.

I do hope that you've enjoyed the music of Pixie Lots and that you'll join me, Norman Ross, next time. Our final song is Baby with Anton Powers, recorded in 2017. Talking about the single, Pixie said, I've been in the studio for some time and I can't wait for my fans to hear everything I've been working on. It feels like a new chapter for me. I've had a lot of fun working with Anton on Baby. We first met years ago when he remixed my song Gravity. We bumped into each other in Ibiza and I knew he was someone I wanted to work with once again.

0: 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So your care is their business. Find out more online.
1: 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And now, the news.
2: From the Sky News Centre at 6, Argentina's president is warning he'll impose sanctions on firms that drill for oil close to the Falkland Islands. He says the winds of change favour their claim to the British territory. In a national address, Javier Milei says they must act.
3: Our national claim is facing a clear and present danger and requires a proportional response. We will not allow it. Argentina will not stand by facing such a situation.
2: Well, Donald Trump suggested the United States wouldn't support Britain in a future conflict. Earlier this week, Downing Street said the island's sovereignty rests with the UK. Nigel Farage is to tell Reform's annual conference later that Parliament should be sitting 7 days a week to try to fix Britain. But his speech could be overshadowed by allegations denied by his party that it breached political donation rules. UK-trained doctors are now getting first pick of NHS training jobs and specialism places. New figures suggest a change in the law in March has made a difference. Meanwhile, the Liberal Democrats are pushing for a law change that would guarantee no pregnant woman has to travel longer than 45 minutes to get to a maternity ward. Ian Room is the party's MP for North Devon, where a birthing unit's temporarily closed.
4: Having a national statutory duty setting out in law that the travel time will be 45 minutes to the nearest maternity unit, that will give women and children a good opportunity to get things right first time.
2: Well, the government says it will publish a national action plan in December. FIFA is accusing European football's governing body of launching a smear campaign against Gianni Infantino. UEFA is taking legal action over the now abandoned effort to sell off bits of the World Cup to private investors. And Hearts won the Edinburgh Derby 3-1 at Hibs in the Scottish Premier League. James Wilson, Laurent Mendy and Josh McPaik scored the goals for the winning team. That's the latest. I'm Cam Hall.
1: 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Richard Smith.
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6: Hello there. Yes, it is Richard Smith here with the A to Z of pop. Now, if you've never heard it before, please let me explain. During the next hour, I'll be featuring songs and artists from the 1960s to today whose name or title begins with the same letter. It'll all become a lot clearer as we go through it, but on the programme today, I'm going to be taking an A to Z look at the letter G, with performances by artists including Gareth Gates, Chairman of the Board, Marvin Gaye and Tammy Terrell, Kylie Minogue, the Gibson Brothers and Tom Grennan as well. And if that wasn't enough, throughout the programme, there'll also be the chance for you to exercise your grey matter with the A to Z of Pop's Mystery Voice, but more about that later. Anyway, all you have to do for the next hour is to just settle back, relax, and stay with us here on your favourite station for the A to Z of pop. And to get us away to the very best possible start, it's a big number one that spent 3 weeks at the top of the UK charts in 1982 for Guyanese-born British singer Edmund Montagu Grant. Eddie Grant, to me and you, former lead singer with the Equals, don't you know? And he's got a simple message for us all.

0: It's a memory from 1994. Red Dragon, real name Leroy May, and Brian and Tony Gold, who are a Jamaican reggae duo. It was produced by Sly and Robbie, was that? Compliments on Your Kiss, big number two hit for them in 1994. And we kicked off the show in fine style from 1982 with Eddie Grant and I Don't Want to Dance. Yes, it's true to say.
1: It's the A to Z of Pop's Mystery Voice with Richard Smith.
0: Yes, it is the A to Z of Pomp's Mystery Voice. Now, what I'm going to do, I'm going to play you a clip of an artist I'll be featuring later on in the show. And all you have to do is to guess who it is. It's as simple as that, really. Now, unfortunately, there's no prizes for getting it right, I'm afraid. It's just a bit of fun between me and you, don't you know? Anyway, here goes with the first play of that clip. Who's this?
1: It's the A to Z of Pop's Mystery Voice. But who is this?
2: He is lovely, he's great to work with, he's easy, and he's very specific about what he likes. So it's not like I get in the studio and we just sort of talk through things. He's already there with a really, you know, set idea. But I think he waited for a while to find the next song. And then when he heard that one, he said this was the one that he thought was for me. And I think he's right.
0: Is he? Ah, well, there we are, you see. That's, we'll find out whether he is right later or not. But who's that? It's a lady singer. And, yeah, well, I'll play you another clip of that later on in the programme, and then we'll be revealing the answer in round about half an hour's time, something like that. Anyway, here's a tune that goes back to 2002 from the album of the same name, pop idol runner-up himself, Gareth Gates. And What My Heart Wants to Say...

all do like a song with a big finish right at the end there. It was his first tune not to reach number one in the UK charts from 2002. It only got as high as number five for Gareth Gates and What My Heart Wants to Say. Brilliant stuff. If you've just tuned in our way, hello there, it's the A to Z of Pop with me, Richard Smith. And on the show today, we're looking at song titles and artists from the 1960s to today that all begin with the same letter of the alphabet. And as well as trying to get the answer to today's mystery voice, have you worked that out yet? The object of our attentions today is the letter G. You see, Gareth Gates, Brian and Tony Gold, and Eddie Grant. Now, don't worry, we've got titles beginning with G coming up later. So please do stay with us right here on your favourite radio station for some more from the files of the A to Z of Pop. Now, here's a tune from 2014 by Dutch DJ and producer Oliver Heldens. And he produced this in association with Becky Hill. And it's a little ditty entitled Gecko. But in brackets, it says Overdrive. I really have no idea, but it did get to number one in the UK charts and spent 14 weeks in those charts.

0: It was the debut single in 1970 for Chairman of the Board. And General Johnson, featuring Danny Woods, Harrison Kennedy and Eddie Custis, with a tune written by Brian Holland, Lamont Dozier and Edward Holland Jr., as well as Ron Dunbar. But because they had a lawsuit against their previous employers, Motown, they went under the name Edith Wayne and Ron Dunbar. I have no idea what that was all about, but anyway, we'll keep that to ourselves, shall we? And we'll enjoy this, I'm thinking.
1: It's the A to Z of Pop's Mystery Voice with Richard Smith.
0: And I should have said that before that, it was a tune that sold, get this, 1.2 million copies. Oliver Heldon and Becky Hill with Gecko, open brackets, Overdrive, close brackets. Anyway, we'll move on to the A to Z of Pop's Mystery Voice. Now, have you got the answer yet? No? Well, here's another play of that clip you heard earlier.
1: It's the A to Z of Pop's Mystery Voice. But who is this?
2: He is lovely, he's great to work with, he's easy, and he's very specific about what he likes. So it's not like I get in the studio and we just sort of talk through things. He's already there with a really, you know, set idea. But I think he waited for a while to find the next song. And then when he heard that one, he said this was the one that he thought was for me. And I think he's right.
0: Well, let's hope he is, and let's hope that you're right. Later on, we'll be revealing the answer to today's mystery voice, so there's not too much longer to wait to see if you've worked it all out. Anyway, meanwhile, back at the ranch, let's have a tune, shall we, from 2021. Again, it's another number one that spent 26 weeks on the UK charts for Olivia Rodrigo, and apparently she's good for you.

0: Came from the album United in 1968, written by Ashford and Simpson, and Marvin Gaye and Tammy Terrell. It was a tune that Dusty Springfield wanted to record, but Ashford and Simpson said, no, actually, we'll keep it for ourselves and we'll let somebody else do it. They did. So Dusty Springfield never actually got to sing it. Anyway, welcome along to the A to Z of Pop with me, Richard Smith. It's a look at the songs and the stars from the 60s to today that begin with the same letter of the alphabet. And today we're looking at titles and artists beginning with the letter G. So you see, Marvin Gaye and Tammy Terrell ain't no mountain high enough. Good for you, Olivia Rodrigo before that. Give me just a little more time and Gecko, Overdrive, whatever that means. Anyway, coming up in the second half of the show, there's even more hits and memories for you, just like this.
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0: playing your kind of music on your favourite station. It's Richard Smith and the A to Z of Pop.
1: Well, that sounds like a bit of all right to me. Anyway, as well as all that, there's the answer to today's mystery voice. Not too much longer to wait to see if you've got that worked out. So please do stay with us for the next 30 minutes or so right here on your favourite station for much more from the files of the A to Z of Pop. A tune from 1991, electronic, Bernard Sumner of New Order and ex-Smiths guitarist Johnny Marr. They were electronic. Get the message.

Electronic 1991, Get the Message. And that's what makes it qualify for this show perfectly under the letter G. It's the A to Z of Pop with me, Richard Smith, and her, Kylie Minogue. And she's got to be certain. Got a tune from the year 2000 after this from Samantha Mumba. It's a song you've not heard in ages. Well, it's a song I've not heard in ages.

0: Now, I've no idea what you were doing at the age of 17, but when Samantha Mumba was 17, she brought that out into the UK charts, took it to number 2 in the year 2000. And since then, not too much from her, but she went on to have a very successful career as a dancer and actress, a fashion model and TV presenter. Samantha Mumba, Irish singer from 2000, Gotta Tell You, and before that, Kylie Minogue, a Stock Aitken and Waterman production from 1988, and she's got to be certain. I'll tell you what we've all got to be certain of. Today's Mystery Voice.
1: It's the A to Z of Pop's Mystery Voice with Richard Smith.
0: It is. Now, for the final time, here is today's Mystery Voice.
1: It's the A to Z of Pop's Mystery Voice. But who is this?
2: He is lovely, he's great to work with, he's easy, and he's very specific about what he likes. So it's not like I get in the studio and we just sort of talk through things. He's already there with a really, you know, set idea. But I think he waited for a while to find the next song. And then when he heard that one, he said this was the one that he thought was for me. And I think he's right.
0: I think she's talking about her collaboration with Calvin Harris very recently, but today's answer on the Mystery Voice, are you shouting it at the radio? Well, I can't really hear you. Hang on, shout a bit louder. You've got it right, well done. It's Ellie Goulding. And as I say, very well done if you've got that right from those clips. It wasn't the easiest, I'm thinking, today. Now, as I said earlier, there's no prizes for getting it right, I'm afraid. Just the satisfaction of knowing that you were right. You'd be able to spend the rest of the day with your chest puffed out saying, I've got the Mystery Voice on today's A to Z of Pop. Anyway, not that that means anything really, does it? But let's have a tune from the lady herself. From 2010, a number 4 hit for Ellie Goulding, and Starry Eyes.

It's a tune that sold over 750,000 copies in the UK alone from 2010. Our mystery voice today was Ellie Goulding and Starry Eyed. If you've just tuned in our way, hello there, it's Richard Smith here with the A to Z of Pop. And on the show today, we're looking at song titles and artists that all begin with the same letter of the alphabet. With tunes from the 1960s to today, we're looking at the letter G. See, Ellie Goulding, gotta tell you, got to be certain, get the message. So please do stay with us if you can, right here on your favourite station, for the final few tunes on today's edition of the A to Z of Pop. A song that didn't do that well on the UK charts, only got as high as number 41 for the Gibson Brothers. I thought it did better than that. Clouded Memory. It's a little ditty that they call...

0: Now, on your behalf, dear listener, and because I didn't believe that he'd only got a size number 41, they re-released it apparently in 1980 and it got to number 12. There we are, the Gibson Brothers and Cuba.
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0: Oh, it sort of drops off the end there. And the Moody Blues version of Go Now, which was originally recorded earlier on in 1964 by Bessie Banks. But the Moody Blues brought it out later on in that year and took it to number one on the UK charts. Go Now. Before that, as I say, Gibson Brothers from 1979/1980 and Cuba. And there we are. That almost concludes our all too brief look at the letter G for today.
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0: Now, I can heartily recommend that to you as well. Anyway, I really do hope that you've enjoyed the last hour rediscovering all those hits and memories. It's been a bit of all right, hasn't it? Yeah, I thought so as well. Thank you. There's more great entertainment coming up very shortly here on your favourite station. So until the next time then, this is Richard Smith saying thank you so much for your company on the programme today. And it's on to my final tune for this time around then. And we're going to finish with a song from 2023. It's Mr. Tom Grennan. And from the album What Ifs and Maybes, a tune that was released on the 3rd of May 2023, called How Does It Feel? Thanks again for listening. I'll see you later. Take care. Ta-ra!

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3: From the Sky News Centre at 7, Argentina's president claims companies planning to drill for oil off the Falkland Islands are a clear danger as he threatened sanctions on them. In a national address, Javier Milei again claimed there's no argument that the British overseas territory belongs to his country. Downing Street's always insisted sovereignty rests with the UK. This week, the US president hinted he might not help Britain in a future conflict.
4: Are you reviewing the US position on the Falkland Islands?
5: I always review it, every position. That's just one of many. Steve?
4: Do you want the UK
5: Steve,
4: to
5: go ahead.
4: Cut its, or increase its 3%?
5: The UK's got some problems, but they'll get solved.
3: Reform insists no money ever reached it, following allegations in aid to Nigel Farage tried to get around laws on foreign donations. It's reported a US firm funded three polls commissioned by the party this year, costing over £32,000. Four schools in Middlesbrough are planning to close early today due to the funeral of a young man killed in a head-on collision with police. Seven people, including two officers, died on the A66 last month. Large numbers of people are expected to be in the area later. Shadow Education Secretary Laura Trott says it's unacceptable.
6: Police and the council need to provide reassurances to schools that their teachers and their students will be safe. If they cannot do that, that is a damning indictment of a society that is given in to gangs, to illegality.
3: We're being urged to keep emergency food supplies because of the threat of extreme weather. The Environment Secretary says a potentially record-breaking El Niño could bring more severe storms. Apple's facing a £2 billion legal case over its app tracking rules. The firm's denied gaining a competitive advantage by imposing greater restrictions on third-party developers than its own services. And no British tennis players are left in the US Open singles. Both Harriet Dart and Fran Jones lost in the second round. That's the latest. I'm Cam.
7: Gordon Boyle.

Bam, baby, I'm your man. Welcome to an hour of music. For the next hour, I, Gordon Boyle, am the man with the music on this subject. Yes, as Salt and Pepper sang about, every song will include the word man, and I promise I won't be sexist in any way. Honestly, what is it that makes a man? I'm sure Westlife will help us to find out.

From the album Coast to Coast, that single sold over 400,000 copies. Westlife, What Makes a Man? And next is the Byrds, who'll add a little jingle jangle to proceedings.

Written by none other than Bob Dylan, no less, The Byrds, with their debut single, which is said to have initiated the folk rock boom of the 1960s. The song, Mr. Tambourine Man. Tammy Wynette will now add some country to the mix with some sound relationship advice.

some worthwhile guidance, it could be said. Stand by your man, although it was controversial and made enemies, including the Women's Liberation Movement. But Tammy Wynette didn't let that worry her. Her next song was D-I-V-O-R-C-E a few months later. Keeping things country for now, a song released in 1968, but I wonder if you can tell me which 1994 movie this song featured in. Answer after we hear Dusty Springfield.

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It actually helped to sell over 2 million copies of the soundtrack alone. The answer is Pulp Fiction. We now turn our attention to Eurovision. Here's Brotherhood of Man. Though it

The 1976 winner of Eurovision, Brotherhood of Man, Save Your Kisses for Me. Moving to the modern era for the next two, a trip south of the border, where we'll find Mumford & Sons, but before that, the script. Going

Mumford & Sons, Little Lion Man, and before that, The Script, The Man Who Can't Be Moved. 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Don't forget, whether you're a male or female, you can request your choice of music to be played on the Open Line request programme between 8 and 10pm. Dial 0141 221 4043, email studio at hbs.org.uk, or you're now able to send a request by text 07756 434 225. You may even request a song for your better half. Us guys will do anything for a quiet wife after all.

1966 was the year. It only got to number 4, but magnificent all the same. Percy Sledge, When a Man Loves a Woman. Elton John now heads for outer space.

with over 600,000 digital downloads, no doubt partly as a result of the film, a song that seems to interpret being an astronaut as an everyday occupation, Elton John's Rocket Man. Now, on the subject of being in a different world, Sting now feels like he's an alien, despite being very much on planet Earth.

written by Sting, not about himself, but the person who found himself alienated in New York, was the writer Quentin Crisp. Now, Quentin Crisp had a brilliant attitude when it came to cleaning. He said that there is no need to do any housework. After the first 4 years, the dust just does not get any worse. I like that attitude. I like it a lot. Someone, meanwhile, who had a clear view at least of his mirror, was Michael Jackson.

0: Michael Jackson, and despite the fact it only reached number 25 on its initial release in 1988, it received a resurgence and a number 2 hit in 2009. Now, when Shania Twain looked into her mirror, she really got a shock.
1: Let's go, girls.

I know it's a bit of a girly anthem, but man, I feel like a woman from the album Come On Over, which also included the song That Don't Impress Me Much. It certainly did impress the critics, though, who acclaimed it as country crossover at its best. Let's not forget, though, that this is an hour to acclaim us men, and Etta James knew that when she recorded this James Brown classic.

better, James. It's a man's, man's world. And sadly, that's all I have time for in this hour of music. Before I head off, some food for thought. We've all heard the phrase, behind every successful man, there's a strong woman, which, in all honesty, is quite true. Equally true, though, is the phrase, behind every angry woman, there's a man who has no idea what he's done wrong. Until next time, I'll leave you in a macho, macho way with the Village People, and from me, Gordon Boyle, take care, and thanks for your company. Bye for

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1: 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And now, the news.
2: From the Sky News Centre at 8, Reform UK says two advisers shown in an undercover investigation about alleged breaches of party donation rules have stepped down from their roles. It's claimed a US company funded three polls. Foreign firms are not allowed to fund British political parties. Labour and the Liberal Democrats have reported Reform to the police. Party chairman Lee Anderson gave this update ahead of its conference in Birmingham.
3: The two men involved, James Orr and Dan Jukes, they've stepped down from their roles, they've stepped away, and like I say, it's only fair now we launch a full internal investigation.
2: Argentina's president Javier Milei has reiterated the country's claim on the Falkland Islands and says he would introduce sanctions on any oil companies working in the area. He was speaking in a national address amid renewed tensions over the British overseas territory after Donald Trump hinted the US wouldn't help the UK in a future conflict. Our US correspondent Mark Stone says America's position appears to have changed.
4: It's been neutral on the Falklands. It has always recognised Britain's sovereignty. Has Donald Trump changed that? Well, he is a friend of Javier Milei's. He said the words from Donald Trump are not empty words. He, Trump, understands Argentina is a reliable partner.
2: Several schools in Middlesbrough are closing at lunchtime because of expected traffic disruption around a funeral for a man killed in last month's A66 crash. Four schools are affected. UK-trained doctors are now getting first pick of NHS training jobs and specialism places. New figures suggest a change in the law in March has made a difference. There are calls to make sure every woman is within 45 minutes of a maternity ward. Research claims closures in rural parts of England mean some have to drive over 2 hours. And Hearts won the Edinburgh Derby 3-1 at Hibs in the Scottish Premier League. James Wilson, Laurent Mendy and Josh McPake scored for the winning team. That's the latest. I'm Cam Hall.
5: 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For a request or dedication, call us now on 221 4043.
6: Good evening. Welcome to Open Line with me, Derek Wilson. We are with you till 10 o'clock tonight. This is your chance to play your music on our show. If you're in hospital or you're at home and whoever's listening, you're very, very welcome tonight. I'm here till 10, as I said, and I am waiting on your call, or a text would be even better. 077-56-434-225. That's 077-56-434-225. We should always start with a belter. I'm going to do it again.

0: Okay, first play of my new jingle. What did you think of my new jingle? I absolutely love it. Spence made it for me. Thank you, Spence. I really appreciate that. I've got another version. So we've got two versions. We might do a wee vote tonight just to see what one we like. We've got a kind of quieter version. So we'll play that one in a wee while and you can let me know which one you like. Oh, fuck, I'll play it right now.
1: Derek Wilson.
2: Superstar DJs.
0: Okay, so that'll be played mostly all tonight. We've got a brand new track. This is where we play our brand new track of the night before we go to our first question at 10 past. We're having to squeeze this in. This is Beyonce's new one.

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2: Okay, question 1 tonight. This is what we do. We do a quiz on a Thursday night. We do 5 questions between now and 9:30. So it should have started 2 minutes ago. But as usual, the DJ is hopeless. This is the worst show. Honestly, I wouldn't listen. If I was out there, I wouldn't listen to this. It's nonsense. But I do good questions. I really do. So from 10 past 8 till 9:30, every 20 minutes, or it should have been 10 past 8, 12 past 8, I'll say now, until 9:30, I do 5 questions. Question 1's worth 1 point. Question 2's 2, 3's 3, 4's 4, and 5's 5. There's 15 points available. You have the chance to get 15 points. If you do get 15 points, you are a fantastic person. That is basically it. You're a fantastic person. So question 1, I will stop rabbiting on like a lunatic. Who wrote Whitney Houston's hit I Will Always Love You? Now, it's topical. Who wrote Whitney Houston's hit I Will Always Love You? It's only for 1 point, remember. Answer after Bumbleyhoo, Bumbleya. Gypsy Kings on HBS. I need one that says Gypsy Kings on HBS.

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1: Answer to question 1.
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1: Before we get any further, we'll clarify something. It was new to me. That's all I'm saying, Kay. It was new to me. It's possible it is a re-release. That's all I'm going to say. That's all I'm going to say. The answer to question 1. Who wrote Whitney Houston's hit, I Will Always Love You? It was, of course, Our Dolly, Dolly Parton. If you say Dolly Parton, give yourself 1 point. We've had 5 Dolly Partons in tonight. That would be a great night in. 5 Dolly Partons. The girls are coming now. Good evening, Bernadette. Good evening, Ashley. You love this one. I love it too. It's Coldplay. Viva la vida. I can do this at karaoke. I like it.

0: Wilson.
1: It's time for this, ladies and gentlemen. 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You think I'm learning? Good evening, Ashley. 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It's now time for our intro quiz. 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I've got 3 seconds. 3 seconds, that's all you're getting tonight. Are you ready for this one? 3 seconds starts now. That is your intro, girls and boys. 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

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We'll play it one more time. Are we ready for this one? 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Did you know it? It was, of course. Give yourself points if you said Jess Glynn. 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

0: if you're going on holiday soon, this cheers you up. I'm not saying nothing.
1: Derek Wilson.
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0: Question 2.
3: H-B-S.
0: Okay, question 2 for 2 points. Which Marvel superhero is the king of Wakanda? Which Marvel superhero is the king of Wakanda? Did I say Wakanda right? I don't know if I did. It didn't matter.

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3: Okay, I'll tell you why I'm laughing after I give you the answer. Which Marvel superhero is the king of Wakanda? It is, of course, the Black Panther. Not the Black Panda, as I said when Andrea read it out to me. I just got it wrong. I'm not into superheroes. And I knew it was something like that. Right, so it's not the Black Panda. It is, of course, the Black Panther. If you didn't get that, you're as bad as me. That's all I'm going to say.

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1: Hello, good evening, and welcome to Name That Theme Tune. I'm your host, Dangerous Derek, double D to you. I'll be taking you through this wonderful 3 minutes of madness and mayhem. Strap yourself in for the thrill of a lifetime. Hold on with both hands with our great game of Name That Musical Theme Tune. Okay, if you're listening in last week, we said we'd change it this week. We're going to do musicals for a change. I was getting bored with it, man. Still like that wee tune. Okay, so we're going to play you a song from a musical. You have to tell me which musical it's from. Here's the tune.

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this was your tune for Name That theme tune tonight. No way, I won't say you don't know. It was called I Won't Say I'm In Love, brackets, I'm In Love. It was from the Disney musical Hercules. If you said Hercules, you've done very, very well. You're number one in our new quiz. If you didn't get it right, there's other weeks. We've got more weeks to go, guys. Hercules, that's what it was. Jennifer Hudson coming now. I quite like the new game.

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0: Okay, question 3 tonight is, what fence can you sit on at Aintree? What fins can you sit on at Aintree? It's not a trick question. It's slightly ambiguous, but it's not a trick question. Ambiguous. I like that. Where did I learn that? It's probably not the right way. It probably doesn't fit. I'd love to be clever.

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So, the question was, what fence can you sit on at Aintree? What fence can you sit on at Aintree? Answer after this.

0: 15 to 1.
1: Question 3. 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What fence can you sit on at Aintree? Aintree being the race course, of course. If you said Aintree and you knew that the answer would be the chair. The chair. If you said the chair, give yourself 3 points. Well done to everybody who's... Well, lots of people in tonight. This is good. I like this. Okay, want to go before my back-to-back? This is called Kinky Afro. Anybody ever had a Kinky Afro? Happy Mondays. This takes you back, my goodness me. I'm guessing early 90s. Guessing though.

Okay, it's time now for 9 o'clock, our back-to-back. We play two in a row from a chosen artist. My chosen artist for the evening is Nick Kershaw. If you remember Nick Kershaw, I've got a track from 84 and one from 83. If you like, I quite like Nick Kershaw. I must admit, I bought his stuff. It was a time of my life where I was buying music regularly. We're going to start with a riddle and we're going to finish with I Won't Let the Sun Go Down on Me, 84 and 83 respectively. Enjoy this. Two in a row. The riddle, Nick Kershaw.

0: music all the time.
1: Nick Kershaw there, all the way from 1984. Well done, Nick Kershaw. I really, really, really, really like that. It's time now to play me one more, sorry, play you one more tune before our fourth question. Lulu.
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2: All of us together, fighting fit and dancing free.
1: Ashley, well done again, Ashley, for getting the question right after I tell you again. There's one

0: Johnson.
1: I like that for Lulu. I absolutely love that for Lulu.
2: 15-1.
1: Question 4.
3: HBS.
1: Okay, we're not saying you're not allowed to cheat, right? What I'm saying is you're not allowed to cheat. But that's all I'm saying. I'm not saying you're not allowed to cheat, but what I'm saying is you're not allowed to cheat. Unless you want to. It's up to you. It's your radio station. I'm here to help you. That's all I am here for. Question 4 for 4 points. This will sort his out. They're getting harder and harder week in, week out, guys, because these are just too clever. In 1901, you remember it? 1901. The Puffing Billy was an early version of which item? In 1901, now go to the depth of your brain, you would have heard this somewhere. The Puffing Billy was an early version of which item? Now, yous are going to get fed up with me, I'm quite sure. So this is my plea to yous. Don't you want me? If you do get the answers right, I'm not making it easy for you.

evening. Welcome to the Fortune Cookie Studio with me, young Derek Wilson. I play you four tunes in a row. You guess the artist, you guess the title, and you get a white chocolate cookie delivered to your front door by me. We know that's a lie, but it's because I've still no good cares. But it will happen. One day, you will get a white chocolate cookie, and you might think, that's for Derek. Tune number one, name is tune. What should I?

It might as well rain. It's blashing here. It's so thumpy way I can hear it out the window. If you say Carol King, it might as well rain until September. Well done to you. People are getting it right tonight. They're getting it right. Well done, Carol King. So, tune number two. Name this tune.

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If you did, well done to the people who did. It's going well. This is going really, really well. That should get half my cookie. If for three quarters, name this tune.

0: That's a classic, isn't it? So near, yet so far away. Underestimated voice, Billy Fury. That's a cracker. I love that. Halfway to Paradise, Billy Fury. That concludes our fantastic competition for Toon Cookie. Playing Brandon Flowers before we go. This is his new one.
1: Tiger's blood shedding on the sidewalk.
0: It's no 15 years old.
1: In the air. New kid in the county, crowd shy, hunching the shoulders.

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1: Thank you to everybody who's played along tonight. I've enjoyed the participation by the audience. I like that. Was good. I might actually start this out like a real DJ. No. Okay, so question 5. If you're between Bow Street and Vine Street on the Monopoly board, where are you? If you're between Bow Street and Vine Street on the Monopoly board, where are you? Answer after steps. It's a tragedy.

0: 15 to 1.
1: Answer to question 5.
0: HBS.
1: We've got right answers again. Well done to the right answer people. Yous have been absolutely fantastic tonight. The question was, nobody got this. When I ask people earlier, like I always quiz people on before I come on, nobody got it, so yous have done very, very well when you get the correct answers. Kay and Ashley, excellent tonight. Yous have done very well. Nobody get them all right tonight. Nobody get them all right tonight. It was very difficult. I am trying to feel my audience. If you forgive me the way my hands are moving there when I said that, my hands were kind of revolving. I'll just leave it there. If you're between Bow Street and Vine Street on the Monopoly board, where are you? You're in Marlborough Street. If you said that, give yourself 5 points. Ladies and gentlemen, this is it.

0: H B S.
1: Okay, it's that time of the night. We slow right the way down till 10 o'clock. If you stay with me, we've got 23 minutes. We're going to start with one of my favourites, Eric Clapton. I'll no spoil it, I'll just let it go.

0: Wilson.
1: It's time to stop play just for today. Young Derek Wilson must now go away. It's time to stop play just for today. Derek is waving goodbye. Goodbye. Goodbye. He's waving.

Thanks very much to the hospital staff and patients, for your patience with me. Thanks to management team HBS for keeping me my job. I've only one thing to say. Remember, stay classy. Good night.

0: 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So your care is their business. Find out more online.
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2: From the Sky News Centre at 10, Reform UK starting its party conference with new questions around donations after two senior advisers stepped down following an undercover investigation. It's alleged Dan Jukes and James Orr arranged for a US company to fund opinion polls. Leader Nigel Farage insists the party's broken no laws, but Labour and the Liberal Democrats have asked the police to take a look. Reform chairman Lee Anderson wants to focus on events in Birmingham.
3: We've got 5,000 members coming through the door today to listen to what we've got to say about our first 100 days in government. So it's right to get rid of this distraction straight away. The pair concerned have gone and the investigation starts today. It's as simple as that.
2: Argentina's president is warning he'll impose sanctions on firms that drill for oil close to the Falkland Islands. Defence Secretary Wes Streeting says the territory is British because islanders voted for that. Well, that says the army has suspended some training, including live fire tank exercises. Military sources say it's because of a lack of funding. Elsewhere, a 12-year-old boy's died after the car he was in was hit by a train at a level crossing in County Mayo in Ireland. The crash happened near Ballyhornis last night. Rescuers in Nepal are hoping to find more survivors after devastating floods hit the border area with Tibet. The disaster has killed more than 1,200 people and left more than 5,000 missing. Dipen Joshi is a resident of Trishuli. He's lost 15 members of his family.
4: Nobody has been able to get over and see. So many people have died, my brothers and sisters, my sisters-in-law. Bodies are being recovered from the roofs of the houses and from my home too.
2: Meanwhile, two workers have been pulled alive from a hydropower tunnel 9 days after the disaster, with at least 39 others believed to be trapped inside. And Jeremy Clarkson's revealed that 11 sheep have been stolen from his farm in Oxfordshire. He's told The Sun those responsible should put them back. That's the latest. I'm Cam Hall.
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6: You certainly are. And in the hot seat is me, Steph Abbott, with my brand new show, My Family Album, A Musical Journey, where I play you tracks that I grew up with that were introduced to me by my mum, my dad, my older brother, maybe my gran. And yeah, I'm going to take you on a bit of a musical journey. So each show you will hear a different collection of tracks and a big, huge variety of artists spanning the decades. And I hope you enjoy them, and I hope it gets you thinking about the music that your family introduced to you. What music was blasting through your house as you were growing up? You know, what would be playing while your mum or your dad were cooking? What were your siblings listening to in their bedroom and they were being told to turn down? That's just noise, that's not music, and the like. And what music did you grow up with? What were you listening to? What was your first album? So all that kind of chat I love. So without further ado, let's get things started with the first track. And this one is inspired by my dad. We used to go on lots and lots of road trips. Predominantly every Saturday, we'd go to museums and all sorts, and it was great. And we would always have some great driving tracks spanning the 50s, 60s, 70s, and a little bit of the 80s. But let's get things going with Van Morrison and this classic, Brown-Eyed Girl. And it just so happens that I myself am a brown-eyed girl.

0: Van Morrison, Brown Eyed Girl. I love that track. It's just a happy wee one, isn't it? So we're going to play the next track, which was also a good driving track that I remember when I would be on road trips with my dad. And this one, I was always fascinated by the story of it. And I remember asking my dad, right, so what's this song about? And then what happened? And it's another one from the 60s. And I've actually not listened to it in a while. So excited to play this one for you. So this one is the Shangri-Las with Leader of the Pack, and it's all very dramatic. I feel like there could be a musical that is built of the story of this track. But yeah, here you go. Enjoy.
1: Is she really going out with him?
2: Well, there she is. Let's ask
1: her. Betty, is that Jimmy's ring you're wearing?
2: Mm-hmm. Gee, it must be great riding with him.
1: Is he picking you up after school today?
2: Mm-mm.
1: By the way, where'd you meet him?

The Shangri-La's leader of the pack. I haven't heard that in so long. It's quite a dramatic one. But yeah, it's a song with a story. And I must admit, I love a song with a story as it develops. Another good example of that that I heard today actually was Skater Boy by Avril Lavigne. So obviously she was a girl, he was a boy. I can't make it any more obvious. But that song develops, that has a story. Anyway, something to think about. But let's keep moving. Now we've had two tracks from Dad. Let's go to two tracks from Mum. And you'll get an idea of, yeah, the sort of boppy numbers that she was into. So this song, I remember, and from this band in general, I remember she was listening to before she was going on a night out. And as she was getting ready, I would be dancing about the hallway or dancing about her bedroom, listening to the tunes and absorbing all of this music. So this next track is from M People. And I challenge anyone to not bop along just in any small manner of way or in any big way to this one. So here we go. It is M People with Moving On Up.

Oh, what a tune. What a tune. That was The Corrs with Breathless. And that was a song inspired by my mum because she loved The Corrs. And I remember when she got one of their albums that I believe this was on, and we would play that in the car in her pink Citroen Saxo as she was taking me to school. So that's a great tune. And if you are just tuning in to me now, this is Steph Abbott and this is my family album, A Musical Journey. So I'm going to play you tracks that were introduced to me as I was growing up by either my mum, my dad, my brother, my gran. The songs that were playing in my house, the songs that were playing in the car that I grew up with and I was introduced to, or it might be a particular artist that I knew they were obsessed with, and you'll get to know that there was a few of them that were consistently played in the car, in the household, or would be very much hard to ignore when it came on at parties. So we are going to switch. We've had a bit of dad, we've had a bit of mum. I have an older brother, and one of the songs that we're going to play, just anytime I hear this band, I always think of him, because I think one year at Tea in the Park, I believe they were one of the headliners, and it was a choice between Kasabian or Snow Patrol, and I think I opted for Snow Patrol, and he was very much on the Kasabian side. So let's get this on. This also just gets you pumped up. So I hope you enjoy this. This is Kasabian and Fire.

Oasis there with Cigarettes and Alcohol, and before that it was Kasabian and Fire. And those are just a couple of tracks that remind me of my brother. Those are two bands that he very much loved and probably does still love. So yeah, that was inspired by my brother. This is Steph Abbott and you are listening to My Family Album, A Musical Journey. So it's artists, songs that were introduced to me by members of my family, whether that is my dad, my mum, my brother, my gran, and also maybe you will start thinking about the songs that you heard in your house growing up or in the car when you were driving around. Maybe you were getting dropped off at school, you were on road trips, or you were going on those really long journeys on holiday and you were arguing over what was getting played on on the CD player, on the cassette player. Here I am showing my age a little bit, but I remember having tapes, and I think I remember my first cassette was now 37. Anyway, so that was a bit of more modern music, but let's take it back to the 60s. And I couldn't have this show without playing the Beatles. My dad has seen the Beatles twice. So he saw the Beatles, I think both times it was in the 60s, and both times it was at the Caird Hall in Dundee, and he actually remembers the cost of the ticket. I can't remember it, but if I ask him, he will remind me, and certainly would be a bit different to what it would be now. But let's get on the Beatles, because, yeah, as I say, we can't have songs inspired or introduced by my dad without playing the Fab Four. So here we go, and it is Money, That's What I Want.

Oh, that was a good one. The Beatles, Money. And, I mean, it's more than, what, 50 years old, 60 years old. And it's just, it's still a banger. I really enjoyed that. So that was a track that was influenced or inspired by my dad, because big Beatles fan. Now we're going to switch it and we're on to Mum again. And I remember being in my gran's house and seeing a poster of this artist on the inside of the wardrobe door of the bedroom that my mum stayed in when she still lived at home. And the poster was of the iconic David Essex. So she had a bit of a crush, I think. So thought it was appropriate to get Mr. Essex on. So let's listen to a bit of him and I hope you enjoy this one.

Oh, we definitely, as a society, need to be playing more Eternal because, yeah, that's such a good song, Power of a Woman. And that one was introduced to me by my mum, so that was mum's influence, was Eternal. Loved a good girl band, and Eternal were obviously massive in the 90s. I think that was 95 that one came out. So if you are just dropping in at this point, my name is Steph Abbott, and you're listening to my family album, A Musical Journey. And I'm taking you through the songs and the artists that were introduced to me by various members of my family, and also asking you to think about the songs, the bands, the artists that you were listening to as you grew up and maybe were introduced to you by family members, whether it is your mum, dad, your granny, your granddad, your aunt, your uncle, brother, sister, whoever. I would love to hear about it. So we'll keep things going. And it's another girl band. It's another great girl band. And I remember this song coming out because it was the soundtrack to a very cool movie, which I actually think I'm going to watch this week because I haven't watched in a while. And yeah, it's quite trippy. But Leonardo DiCaprio, beach in Thailand, I think Tilda Swinton was in it. Anyway, you probably know the song that I'm meaning. It is Pure Shores by All Saints. And this one, it's so dreamy. And I remember the music video just, yeah, made you feel like you were on the beach with them. Well, one can dream. Anyway, it's All Saints.

and Pure Shores there. A lovely wee song, and again, the soundtrack for The Beach, which is a film I've not watched in years. I'm going to need to have a snoop and get that watched, potentially this week. So that was a song inspired by Mum. She loved All Saints. And I, by proxy, also did and do. Anyway, so let's go back to Dad. And it's another one from the 60s. There's a theme here. And this one is from the icon, the legend, Otis Redding. And this is one with Carla Thomas. So it's from 1960. It's Knock on Wood.

The Eagles, Life in the Fast Lane. And before that, we had Otis Redding and Carla Thomas, Knock on Wood. Both great tracks, both inspired by my daddy-o. This is Steph Abbott, and this is my family album, A Musical Journey, where I play you tracks that were introduced to me by my family, or they might remind me of certain family members. So let's keep things moving, because we don't have long left. But I hope you have enjoyed this first show of mine, and I hope you will tune in again. But let's go back to Mum and let's play this. It's a karaoke favourite, but it's very, very hard. I've tried it a couple of times, and you know, I don't always reach those notes. But anyway, here is the wonderful Alicia Keys and Fallin'.

Oh, a lovely, lovely song. Alicia Keys, Fallen. And that was inspired by Mum. She loved Alicia Keys, and as do I. I think most people do. How can you not like Alicia Keys? That voice, that talent, the songwriting, the piano playing. It's all fabulous. Right, we don't have much time left, so let's go very, very quickly to one of Dad's songs. Another artist I couldn't not play. Do you know what I mean? If I'm doing a song about my family album, Elvis Presley. So here we go. It's Jailhouse Rock.

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2: From the Sky News Centre at 11, two Reform UK officials have stepped down and the party's launched an investigation following allegations that they breached political donation rules. It's claimed they wanted polling to be carried out which would have been paid for by an overseas company. James Orr and Dan Jukes have stepped down from Reform just as the annual conference starts in Birmingham around now. The Defence Secretary says Britain's commitment to the Falkland Islands is unshakable. Earlier, Argentina's president again claimed the islands belong to his country and threatened sanctions against oil companies operating nearby. Donald Trump suggested the US might not support Britain in any future conflict over the territory. Chair of the Falkland Islands Legislative Assembly, Jack Ford, says people there aren't too worried.
3: This is nothing new. These are words we've seen come out of Argentina for many, many years, and I imagine we'll continue to see come out of Argentina. The message was very much the same, and we're not concerned about the statements made by the Argentine president.
2: A train's crashed with a car at a level crossing in County Mayo, killing a 12-year-old boy. He died at the scene near Ballyhorness. The Shadow Education Secretary says fear and lawlessness shouldn't mean four schools in Middlesbrough having to finish at lunchtime. Transport disruptions expected during the funeral for one of five young men killed in a wrong-way crash on the A66 last month. Two police officers also died when their car was hit. Education Secretary Lucy Powell says headteachers won't have taken today's decision lightly.
4: And they have done so in the right way by taking advice from the local authority and from police and others in their community. And I know that the head teachers will have really, really grappled with this very difficult decision.
2: The Lib Dems are calling for a law guaranteeing pregnant women live no more than 45 minutes from a maternity unit. The government's due to publish a national action plan in December. And Volkswagen Group's cutting a further 50,000 jobs worldwide. There's also plans to halve its car range. That's the latest. I'm Cam Hall.
5: Gordon Boyle.

you're my best friend to begin an hour of music here on the Hospital Broadcasting Service. During this programme, you can expect to hear music along these lines.

Yes, music specifically about friendship. And even if you just need a friend for a quick visit, for the next hour, I, Gordon Boyle, am happy to oblige. It's time, though, for a friendly debate. Was this cover version actually better than the original version? I'm sure you can decide for yourself. Here's Joe Cocker. What?

written by Lennon and McCartney for the Sgt. Pepper's album, of course, but the version we just heard was described in the New York Times as an all-round triumph. Joe Cocker, with a little help from my friends. Remaining in the 1960s now, and the number 3 hit for the Hollies.

I mentioned it had been a number three hit. It actually got to number one in 1988 as a charity single. The Hollies, He Ain't Heavy, He's My Brother. Of course, I couldn't mention the title of this programme without paying tribute to a certain TV sitcom. Friends, the TV series, ran from 1994 until 2004, had some classic TV moments during that time. Now, while creating the series, there was a working title before the creators opted for Friends as the name. But which one of these was that working title? Was it A, Insomnia Cafe? B, Friends Like These? C, The Friendly Half Dozen? Or D, Who Needs Enemies? So which one of those was the working title before Friends was opted for? Was it A, Insomnia Cafe? B, Friends Like These? C, The Friendly Half Dozen? Or D, Who Needs Enemies? I'll tell you the answer after the Rembrandts.

0: Rembrandts, I'll Be There For You. The title the creators finally opted for was, of course, Friends. But what was the working title before it went to air? I can tell you the answer was A, Insomnia Cafe. Sticking with sitcoms for the next track, a story about four sassy seniors and their friendship, which, judging by this clip, was pushed to the limit.
1: This flyer that came in the mail says they're going to start a dirty dancing course down at Lawson's Dance Studio. What do you say, Dorothy?
2: Oh, no, I can't see myself swinging my hips and wildly gyrating my pelvis. I am not interested.
1: And the world heaves a collective sigh of relief.

The sitcom that I mentioned was The Golden Girls from back in the day. The singer of the theme was Andrew Gold. 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Whatever it is you want to hear, we'll be your musical companion every evening between 8 and 10 p.m.

No introduction was required. We go together from Greece, and I'm going to stay with the movies now and a question for you to answer, so listen very carefully. Which Pixar animated movie did this next track feature in? The answer will be here after Randy Newman.

One that features in not just one movie, but a series of movies, which even on the second and third viewings are always good for a laugh. The answer, of course, was Toy Story. The Pretenders are coming up now from the album entitled Last of Independence, I'll Stand By You.

0: Tim McGraw, You're My Best Friend, and prior to that, The Pretenders, I'll Stand By You. Now, as we all know, having someone to stand by you really is a great thing. However, according to Garth Brooks, that might be open to debate, because apparently he has friends in low places.
1: Blame it all on my roots. I showed up in boots and ruined your black tie affair.

inspired by songwriter Earl Bud Lee. He was in a restaurant and realised he had no money to pay the bill. He said to his friends, "Don't worry, I have friends in low places. I know the cook." And so the idea was born and turned into the song we just heard by Garth Brooks. A cover version is next, original by the Jackson 5, updated by Mariah Carey.

and 1992 number two hit Mariah Carey, I'll Be There. 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

Lean On Me, and basically it only got to number 18, but it's been very well known since then. And next, from the songbook of Burt Bacharach and Hal David, the person who practically owes her entire career to them, Dionne Warwick. After all, that's what friends are for.

Dionne Warwick, I know it's a personal favourite of my better half, so I'll dedicate that to my wife and best friend Emma. And sadly, that's all I have time for in this hour of music. It's been my pleasure to be your friendly voice for the last hour. I'll leave you with Lou Reed's Perfect Day. And until next time, from me, Gordon Boyle, take care and thanks for your company. Bye for now.

Just a perfect day. Drink sangria in the park. And then later,

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2: From the Sky News Centre at midday, Nigel Farage insists Reform UK has broken no laws after two of his advisers stepped down over allegations they breached donations rules. An undercover investigation appeared to show James Orr and Dan Jukes discussing a US company paying more than £30,000 for polling. Mr. Jukes denies wrongdoing and claims he's the victim of entrapment. Pollster Luke Trill says it puts Reform on the back foot as their annual conference starts.
3: This latest set of developments risks reinforcing the doubts that we hear when we speak to some voters who might be tempted by parts of Reform's agenda, but just say, oh, is everything above board?
2: Both the Foreign and Defence Secretaries say it's paramount that Argentina's president respects people living on the Falkland Islands want to remain British. It's after Javier Milei threatened sanctions on companies drilling oil in fields off the territory. Four schools in Middlesbrough are due to finish teaching soon ahead of a funeral for one of five young men killed in last month's A66 crash. Transport disruptions expected, but the Shadow Education Secretary says lawlessness shouldn't disrupt learning. It's claimed temporary closures have left pregnant women in rural England facing journeys of more than 2 hours to reach a maternity ward. The Liberal Democrats want a legal right to ensure no woman is more than 45 minutes from a hospital where they can give birth. Hannah Rolton, who's 29 weeks pregnant, faces a two-hour drive to her nearest unit.
4: Absolutely terrified. If I go into spontaneous labour before our C-section date, obviously third baby, labour might progress quicker, and then we are on the side of the road without that intervention that we need.
2: A national action plan's due in December. The army suspended some training, including live fire tank exercises. It's over a lack of funding. And actor Richard O'Sullivan has died at the age of 82. He starred in 1970s TV sitcoms Man About the House and Robin's Nest. That's the latest. I'm Cam Hall.
5: Serving hospitals in Glasgow and Paisley. 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
1: Peggy, it's lunchtime. It's the long lunchtime. How are you feeling?
2: I'm feeling great because it's actually been quite a long morning. I've been very, very busy and I'm ready for my lunch.
1: Well, you know, let's get started with these great songs here on The Long Lunch Show with Peggy Mack and Robert Craw. 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
1: Sure are, kids, sure are.

0: Hey, hello.
1: Hello, Robert. Sorry, I was terribly busy there. I was outside a wee while ago and I just thought of a song, and it's about food.
0: Oh, lovely.
1: Leaning on a lamppost at the corner of the street, in case a certain little chip van

0: Robert?
1: Yes?
0: I love this restaurant that we're sitting in now. It's a Chinese restaurant. I love Chinese food.
1: Do you? Is that would that be your favourite in terms of...
0: No, I'd rather have a curry, but I love Chinese food.
1: Right. And when you say curry, you're referring to an Indian curry rather than
0: an
1: a Chinese
0: Indian
1: curry?
0: An Indian curry, not a Chinese curry.
1: Do you? Right, okay.
0: Quite like that, yeah. Uh-huh. Yeah. I'll tell you something else I like.
1: What?
0: The best music. It's always played in the hospital broadcasting service.
1: Cue for a song.

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2: From the Sky News Centre at 1, Reform UK's annual conference has got underway in Birmingham with tributes to Anne Widdecombe. Leader Nigel Farage says the former Tory minister, who was killed at her Devon home in July, was the best female politician in Britain since Thatcher.
3: But what I learned over the years, what a trusted, loyal colleague she was, what fun she was to go out after work and have a drink with, and even when you had your disagreements with Anne, every conversation always ended on a good note.
2: Meanwhile, Mr. Farage insists the party's broken no laws despite two senior advisers stepping down over alleged breaches of party donation rules. A British-based exploration company doesn't expect comments by Argentina's president to have a material effect on its offshore oil project near the Falkland Islands. Rockhopper and an Israeli partner firm are working on a site north of the British territory. Last night, Javier Milei reiterated his country's claim on the islands and said he'd introduce sanctions. Jack Ford's chair of the Falkland Islands Legislative Assembly.
4: These threats of sanctions against companies operating in the oil industry are nothing new. That the companies that have been operating for a long time are very used to this. We've continued to prosper despite of all of these challenges and these threats for many years.
2: A man's been sentenced to 4.5 years behind bars for helping a former soldier escape from Wandsworth Prison in South London in 2023. Adil Khan worked with Daniel Khalif in the jail's kitchen. Russell Howard has revealed his baby son died shortly after birth. The comedian has described it as the most devastating time of his life. Two trapped workers have been rescued from a tunnel in Nepal 9 days after the devastating flash floods. They were discovered in a hydropower tunnel where rescuers think there may be more workers. And Manchester City will play Paris Saint-Germain and Real Madrid at home in the league phase of the Women's Champions League. There's trips to Barcelona and Inter Milan for René Slager's Arsenal. That's the latest. I'm Cam Hall.
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1: 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It's The Long Lunch Show with Robert Craw and Peggy Mack. Peggy, if you were to rate your lunch today, what sort of number would you give it?
2: I think today's lunch would get a 7.
1: I think the music would get a 10 from Len.

0: Peggy, are you into different colours in your life?
1: Yes.
0: Okay.
1: Very much so. I'm not just beige, you know.
0: Well, beige is a good colour. You know, beige foods, chicken and, you know, potatoes and stuff like that. What would do you think would be the best colour of dish or plate to serve those beigey kind of a foods?
1: I can't think. I'm going to have to give this one up. I can't think. I was going to say white, but that's not going to contradict. Blue?
0: No. Black or brown?
1: How many of us have got black or brown? That's just a silly thing. Where are you getting this information from?
0: I've got a black square kind of a plate thing.
1: Oh, see you.
0: Mind you, I think it's supposed to be under a plant pot for holding the water. Maybe I've not got a plant pot anymore. Let's just play some music if I get that. Okay.

Hello there, my name is Graham Ferguson. You're listening to the Hospital Broadcasting Service. Just interrupting your programme to tell you that you can listen to my programme Rock Into Saturday. 2 hours of rock to take you up to midnight on a Friday night at 10 o'clock here in the Hospital Broadcasting Service.

0: Hi there, Peggy.
1: Hi, Robert.
0: I was out last night and I was at a French restaurant.
1: Oh, really?
0: Classy. And I said to the guy behind the counter, I says, do you have frog's legs? He says, yes, of course, monsieur. I says, could you hop over here and take my jacket? Take my jacket. Oh, that's a belter. Here's some more belting music for you.

0: 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Peggy Mac is here in fine voice. And she's going to sing a country and western song. On top of spaghetti, all covered with cheese, I lost my poor meatball when somebody sneezed.
1: Well, you know, that's maybe Peggy's version of country and western. You'll hear lots more country and western, proper country and western, here on the Hospital Broadcasting Service over lunch. Hope you don't have a spaghetti and meatballs today, because that'd put you right out.

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Andrew Lou Goldham, Laurie Johnson, George Martin, Herb Alpert, Percy Faith, Sounds Orchestral, Tony Hatch, and many others. I'm Tony Curry. I'll be with you every week on this station with The Lively Lounge. Tuesdays at 3 on HBS Glasgow. You're in the loop.

Yeah, some great tunes there on HBS here in the Long Lunch Show with Robert and Peggy. Don't know where Peggy is. I'm hoping that there's a cup of tea in the offing. But, you know, while we wait to see what she brings in, here's another set of timeless classics here on the Hospital Broadcasting Service.

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2: From the Sky News Centre at 2. Reforms conference has begun with tributes to Anne Widdecombe, but it's being overshadowed by allegations about party funding breaches. Two of Nigel Farage's aides have stepped down after a sting operation suggesting a foreign donor was lined up to pay for political polling. The party insists it's broken no laws, but our political correspondent Rob Powell says it's not the attention Reform wanted.
3: The idea was to shift the conversation away from difficult questions around foreign funding, around those difficult questions towards Nigel Farage on the £5 million that came from Christopher Harbour. But what you find is this sting operation basically returning the story all the way back to that.
2: The Foreign Secretary's warned Argentina the UK's position on the Falkland Islands is unwavering. The South American country's president says he'll introduce sanctions on companies involved in oil production in the area. A woman who was in charge of an out-of-control dog which killed her cousin has avoided jail. Kelsey Reid's XL bully attacked teenager Morgan Dorset at a flat in Bristol last February. It's claimed temporary closures have left pregnant women in rural England facing journeys of more than 2 hours to reach a maternity ward. Liberal Democrats want a legal right to ensure no woman is more than 45 minutes from a hospital. Hannah Rolton, who's 29 weeks pregnant, faces a two-hour drive to her nearest maternity unit.
4: Absolutely terrified. If I go into spontaneous labour before our C-section date, obviously third baby, labour might progress quicker, and then we are on the side of the road without that intervention that we need.
2: The government's due to publish a national action plan in December. Celtic and Rangers fans won't be able to attend away Old Firm matches this season. It's after the Scottish FA's review into crowd trouble and pitch incursions during last season's Scottish Cup quarter-final at Ibrox. And Jeremy Clarkson's revealed that 11 sheep worth more than £2,000 have been stolen from his farm in Oxfordshire. In an interview with The Sun, the TV presenters asked those responsible to put them back. That's the latest. I'm Nick Creation.
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1: Happy birthday, sweet 16, wrote and sang Neil Sedaka. Maybe it's your birthday today, maybe it's not, but this is a great song to get the third hour off and running here on The Long Lunch Show.

0: Drop scones, they call them in England. Pancakes, we call them here. Scotch pancakes is their official title. Have we got any Scottish music going out today?
1: Yes, we've got all sorts of music going out today. In fact, here's another track right now.

0: You're back again with Peggy Mack and Robert Craw here on The Long Lunch Show. We were talking off air about songs that had food in them. The Beatles had a big one.
1: Strawberry Fields Forever.
0: That's it, you've got it, kid. And old country one, you know, about the oranges, you know. Oh, my darling.
1: Clementine. I never even thought of that being an orange.
0: Aye, you see.
1: I wonder how many people are named after fruit.
0: Was there no somebody, Apple something or other?
1: I think that's a company.
0: Is it? Oh, sorry. That's because you're sitting there playing with that phone. Never mind playing with the phone. Let's have a listen to some good music.

0: Excuse me, are you Robert Craw?
1: The very self and same person.
0: Delighted to meet you.
1: And you.
0: I'm Peggy Mac.
1: Peggy Mac, I've heard all about you.
0: Oh dear, what have you heard?
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0: I find myself on the long lunch show, and I'm not very sure what's expected of me.
1: Nothing much, just sit there and look pretty, because I've got lots of good music to play just like this.

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1: The Long Lunch Show.
0: Indeed it is. And we're talking about food because it's never far from our mouths or our minds. Don McLean, big song. What would he have from America?
1: Oh, the pie.
0: The pie, right. Also known as American Pie. She's red hot today, folks. The Rolling Stones had one about the stuff that you put in your coffee to sweeten it.
1: Brown sugar.
0: Brown sugar, absolutely. And of course that big, big, big, big Scottish song about living in the high flats.
1: Oh, the Gilly Peace.
0: The Gilly Peace song, that's a terrific song, isn't it?
1: That is such a good song.
0: Oh, that's just put me in the notion. Have you got any bread with you?
1: No.
0: Right, way down to that shop at the corner there, get a loaf, pot of jam, and some lovely butter. Right, we're sorted, folks. Let's just have some music. We're away for a Gilly Peace.

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1: 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And now, the news.
2: From the Sky News Centre at 3, Nigel Farage has insisted his party was the victim of entrapment as a row about donations overshadows Reform UK's conference. An undercover sting has claimed foreign donors were lined up to pay for political polling. That's not allowed. The Reform leader says it's nothing but loose pub talk.
3: Neither of these men was authorised to act in that way. Accordingly, they've stepped down pending an investigation. And I emphasise again, Reform has broken no law. We take compliance around donations very, very seriously.
2: Meanwhile, Mr. Farage says he has struck a deal with France's national rally that will see cooperation on small boat crossings. The UK is hit back after Argentina's president claimed his country needs to recover the Falkland Islands. Foreign Secretary Ed Miliband insists Britain's position on the South American territory is unwavering. A 12-year-old boy has died after the car he was in was hit by a train in Ireland. The crash happened at a level crossing in County Mayo last night. Volkswagen shareholders say they're definitely not out of the woods after a restructure was agreed, resulting in 50,000 more job losses. The group's also planning to drastically reduce its car range by around half and simplify what it's offering with fewer specifications. There'll be no away supporters at Old Firm matches this season after crowd trouble during last season's Scottish Cup quarter-final at Ibrox. A temporary agreement has been reached between Celtic and Rangers following a Scottish FA review into fan disorder and pitch incursions. Rangers boss Derek McInnes admits it's upsetting for genuine supporters.
4: It's disappointing that it's been made. It's always better when opposition fans are allowed into a derby game, but there's still got to be behaviours met. And obviously that's the decision that's been made, but I haven't spoke to anybody at the club regarding that, so I can't really comment any more on that.
2: And comedy actor Richard O'Sullivan has died. He was 82. That's the latest. I'm Nick Croatia.
5: Serving hospitals in Glasgow and Paisley, this is HBS.

Welcome on to your music mix for a Friday, and I hope you're enjoying yourself. A little different voice for you today, Dave Prentice. Nice to be with you. Last time I was in a studio, you wound up the handles on the gramophone, but it's a bit different today, and I'm getting the hang of it. I started off with Glen Campbell, Galveston. And followed that up with a band from Dundee, Danny Wilson and Mary's Prayer, Simply Red.

That's simply read there. Money's too tight to mention. Many people actually think that was an original song written by Mick Hucknall, performed by Simply Red, but it was in fact a cover of a 1982 hit by a band called the Valentine Brothers. What happened to the Valentine Brothers? Anyway, nice to be with you today. And don't forget, request programmes are on all the time here at the station. 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Okay. And a full list, of course, of all our programmes on our website at hbs.org.uk. An hour of good music for you today, and I hope you enjoy it. Something a little bit different, too, coming along. Here's Al Stewart in the Year of the Cat.

That's Al Stewart there, and Year of the Cat, more successful than my cover version called The Day of the Dunk. I know that album very well. There is a story that many years ago I worked in sales up and down Scotland over Northern Ireland, and someone broke the aerial off my car radio, and I only had two cassettes. One was Barry Manilow's Greatest Hits, and the other was Al Stewart and The Year of the Cat. So I got to know both of them exceptionally well.

Jackie Bush there, running up that hill. Originally, the song was going to be called Deal With God, but they got a little bit jittery, the American market, and they like to do better to play safe.

0: Follow-up hit there from Love Affair. Beckett, of course, was Everlasting Love. That was the second
1: one. I quit.
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woke last night to the sound of thunder. How far off I sat and wondered. Started humming a song from 1962. Ain't it funny how the night moves? When you just

Thank you. Dusty Springfield there, only want to be with you. Now, it's coming up for panto season again. No, I'm not going to do it. No, I'm not going to do that. But just to let you know, the King's Theatre in Glasgow, their pantomime starts on Wednesday, 26th of November. First performance is at 7 o'clock. Oh, no, it's not. For first performance at 7 o'clock, and we have 4 free tickets to give away for the panto. So even if you're not going to make it yourself, maybe your family would appreciate 4 tickets. The kids and all that have a great time. So you can enter the competition and it's free. You don't have to do anything but just enter. The way to enter is when your record collector comes round, you'll see them and just say, can I put my entry in, please? They'll put your name. And if you know any staff, nurses as well, so any of the NHS staff, they can enter as well. It's 4 free tickets. Cost you absolutely nothing to enter. And it's for Wednesday, 26th of November. It starts on Saturday, the 22nd of November. The panto runs through until Sunday, the 4th of January next year, of course. And your free tickets are for Wednesday, 26th of November at 7 o'clock. As I say, all you have to do, enter, see the record request collector, or I'm getting quite enthusiastic, or contact the studio, studio@hbs.org.uk, and you'd never know, 4 tickets could be going your way.

Willie Nelson, New Orleans. And I must say, it's nice to be back in the HBS Glasgow studios again, from the towers in the centre of the city. I think the last time I was here, we worked off valves. Little bloke pedalling downstairs like Billy-O to keep the power up. Anyway, back to the 60s, a band called the Flower Pot Men. I don't think they actually ever existed. Another group of session men like the Archies, quite a few of them around at that time. But they made some really good records. And let's go to San Francisco.

0: flower pot bin there, going to San Francisco, back to the summer of free love, which unfortunately did seem to pass me by. I suppose the fact that I stayed at Paisley at the time didn't help.
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0: Summer of Love in Paisley. Now, there's a thought. Nice place, though.

That's Adele there, and Someone Like You. I was thinking, enjoy my coffee listening to that. And one thing I do like about the studio here is that they allow you to drink coffee in the studio, because I worked in a couple of stations before. I've been found out, of course, but they wouldn't allow any drinks in the studio, particularly coffees or teas. Engineers, no, because if you spill it, it'll go over the faders and we can't have to clean them out and it'll cost a fortune. We did propose, a few of us at one station, that we could drink whiskey and vodka in the studios. But unfortunately, that didn't get out too well either. End of the show. You're my best pal. Time for a couple more in this programme today. Here's Simon and Garfunkel in America.

We are Paul Simon, Art Garfunkel, and America, and that nearly brings to an end the hour-long programme here for today. I'll hopefully be back with you in the next couple of weeks. I will pop up in strange places. That's it for me today. Glad you enjoyed the show. Leave you with the Beatles.

0: 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So your care is their business. 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
2: From the Sky News Centre at 4, Nigel Farage insists reform has broken no laws after an undercover investigation claimed wrongdoing around foreign donations. Two senior officials have stepped down. Mr Farage says his party is the victim of entrapment and the suggestions are loose pub talk. It's overshadowed their conference in Birmingham, where these supporters are firmly behind him.
3: It's just other parties, just their underhanded ways of just trying to attack reform. Too much bad-mouthing and not enough focusing on the problems.
4: We all know that everybody's out to get Farage.
5: You only take flak when you're over the target, and that's exactly what's happening here now.
2: A Falklands veteran claims Argentina's president is using new threats against the islands to sustain his political future at home. Simon Weston says Javier Milei's sanctions on oil companies are ridiculous because they haven't got a footprint there. Jurors remain deadlocked in the trial of a mother accused of murdering her three children in the United States. Lindsay Clancy strangled them in her Massachusetts basement in 2023, but argues she was suffering postpartum psychosis. The judge has asked the jury to resume deliberations, despite the defence calling for one member to be dismissed. Here's our US correspondent, David Blevins.
6: That appears to be based on a note sent to the judge yesterday from the jury, in which we understand they indicated they were divided 11 to 1. It's an extraordinary legal spat going on at the centre of a case, really, that has gripped America.
2: An extra 50,000 jobs are going at Volkswagen. The group's also planning to slash its car range by around half as part of a major restructuring. Celtic and Rangers fans won't be present in each other's grounds for the rest of the season. The Scottish FA has acted after crowd trouble during last season's Scottish Cup quarter-final at Ibrox. A fraudster who pawned artworks belonging to former Tottenham footballer Edgar Davids has failed to turn up to court for her sentencing. Nabila Habibi, who is 39, claims she was knocked out by an item of luggage on her way to court. That's the latest. I'm Nick Creation.
1: Gordon Lyons.

And hello, it's Gordon Linus here once again. Thank you indeed for joining me today. And it'd be a remiss of me not to thank Dave Prentice that you've just heard, the jovial, what a jovial man he is. You've been listening in the last hour, hopefully, to his musings and enjoying top 20 success in the UK in the 1979. I'm sure that there's some money in his pocket. That song there was Dennis Brown. Now, if your name is Suzanne, here's a message from one of Canada's finest, Leonard Cohen.

0: for she's touched your perfect body with her mind.
1: Yeah, lovely, gentle song there from Leonard Cohen's Suzanne. Now, the humble cowbell musical instrument was very popular back in the 1970s and 80s, with anyone from the Rolling Stones to Led Zeppelin using it. So look out for it here on Blue Oyster Cult. Don't fear the Reaper.

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And that was Glasgow's own Paul enjoying his top three UK smash, My Favourite Waste of Time. When it comes to film music and how it's used to build up the tension and anxiety of the viewer, this man we're about to listen to ticked all the boxes from the good, the bad and the ugly film. It's Ennio Morricone and the ecstasy of gold.

What a terrific score that was from Ennio Morricone, The Ecstasy of Gold. I was over at the Queen Elizabeth University Hospital on Wednesday, calling in some of the patients to obtain their song requests. But you don't have to wait for me visiting or any of the other song collectors come to see you, as you can send us a text to 07756 434 225. That's 07756 434 225. And we'll get your song played with pleasure. And our shows are on, music is on 24/7 on Hospital Broadcasting Service. So if you had problems sleeping at night, you can still listen to us. In fact, we can help you make it through the night. And gosh, these puns. Here's Charlie Pride.

Yeah, a fine song there from Charlie Pride, Help Me Make It Through the Night. Now, the name Helen Adu might not mean much to you, but in particular in the 1980s, this lady was a huge star, now living a quiet life on a farm in the West Country in England. Her music is still doing the talking. It's Sade, Nothing Can Come Between Us.

Wednesdays at 10 p.m. on HBS is when we open up the Retro Charts time machine. I'm Brian Wolfson. Let's head into the night together with a musical reflection of the charts from the last 45 years. 2 years, two top 20s every week, each replaying the songs in the same order as back in the day. The tracks that formed your personal mixtape to play on your ghetto blaster. I'll be back this Wednesday from 10 to count down your retro charts. It's the only chart that counts on HBS.

Written by Mick Jagger and Keith Richards, Rolling Stones, Under My Thumb. I hope you enjoyed that one there. Now, we have already had someone from Glasgow on the show. Now, here's a group from the city also. There's James Grant on lead vocal. It's Love and Money. Walk the Last Mile.

And he wrote the song as a tribute to reggae stalwart Bob Marley, Master Blaster there, by Stevie Wonder. I noticed we didn't do too well recently in Eurovision Song Contest, but back in 1965, this lady I'm about to play came second. And 2 years earlier, she also had great success with an old Doris Day number. Any ideas who I'm talking about? Kathy Kirby, Secret Love.

And he used to be the lead singer in the 1960s group The Zombies, but that was him on his own, Colin Blunstone. I don't believe in miracles. I hope you have enjoyed today's show. Let's end with one of his numerous number one singles in the UK. It's the Peter Pan of Pop. Oh gosh, the alliterations. Cliff Richard and the Shadows.

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2: From the Sky News Centre at 5, the judge in the case of an American woman accused of murdering her three children says he'll declare a mistrial. It's after jurors failed to reach a decision following 7 days of deliberations. Lindsay Clancy strangled Callan, Dawson and Cora in Massachusetts in 2023, but argues she was suffering postpartum psychosis. The judge has given the defence an hour to file an emergency appeal. Reforms conference is being overshadowed by allegations about party funding breaches. Two of Nigel Farage's aides have stepped down after a sting operation suggesting a foreign donor was lined up to pay for political polling. The party insists it's broken no laws, but our political correspondent Rob Powell says it's not the attention Reform wanted.
3: The idea was to shift the conversation away from difficult questions around foreign funding, around those difficult questions towards Nigel Farage on the £5 million that came from Christopher Harbour. But what you find is this sting operation basically returning the story all the way back to that.
2: The UK government has again insisted the Falklands are British. Argentina's president has restated his country's claim to the islands and announced plans to sanction oil companies working in the area. An extra 50,000 jobs are going at Volkswagen. It's part of a major restructure. There'll be no away fans allowed at Old Firm games between Celtic and Rangers for the rest of this season. Both clubs have agreed to block travelling supporters after last term's Scottish Cup quarter-final at Ibrox, which was marred by fan unrest. Celtic boss Martin O'Neill hopes the restrictions don't damage the Old Firm derby as a spectacle.
4: Let's say just a normal fan's viewpoint. It's really quite sad, I must admit. You know, it's one of the most phenomenal fixtures in European football, if not the world. And despite the calibre of the teams, it's just a mouth-watering fixture.
2: Squeeze have cancelled tonight's gig in the US. It's after a worker was crushed to death under their tour bus. That's the latest. I'm Nick Croatia.
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6: Hello, how you doing? Welcome to the show. It's This Week in 1988. And it's top 20 time. Straight in go Metallica, Harvester of Sorrow. Up 6 to 19, Gloria Estefan and Miami Sound Machine. Anything for you. And now, straight in. By the way, the extended 12-inch intro of this will turn up in BBC Sports Wimbledon coverage next summer. This summer, it's new for Level 42 at 18, Heaven in My Hands.

0: It's a new entry, but is it the highest of the week? Keep listening to find out. 1988 with Level 42 at 18, headed to 12, their 9th of 11 top 20s, Heaven in My Hands. Still at 17 for Sport Aid, Running All Over the World, Status Quo. And Robbie Robertson down from 15 to 16, Somewhere Down the Crazy River.
1: Wolfie's Retro Charts.
0: Here's a crazy situation. In 1988, the record label wanted a literal traffic jam video, but the singer pushed for something stranger. She ends up swimming with dolphins in a tank at Windsor Safari Park. This also appears in the film License to Drive. It's Rush Hour. It's Jane Wiedlin, up six places to... Yeah.

all-hit countdown, taking you back to the memories and the music of 1988. Jane Wiedlin at 15, headed to 12. It will spend 4 weeks in the top 20, but her first and only top 40 under her own name, Rush Hour. This one rushes from 31 to 14. It is top 10 bound for Yellow, The Race on Wolfie's Retro Charts.

0: gentlemen, this is Billy McCluskey from Palm Springs reporting for NBC Sports of America. 20 seconds to the start of the 31st Formula Race on Hudson.
1: Last week 31, now racing up 17 to 14. Our highest climber, it will keep going to 7. Yellow with their first and only top 10, spending 3 weeks inside that 10. The race on Wolfie's retro charts. This was top 10. In fact, it got as high as 3. Kim Wilde writing it with her brother Ricky after the birth of his first child, Marty, named after their father. So the title sounds romantic, but the original family inspiration is A New Baby, the first of a couple of top 10s this year for Kim Wilde, now dropping its number 13, You Came, on Wolfie's retro charts in 1988.

0: Counting them down to the number one for week ending 3988, a lady who will never have a UK chart topper. That did get to three though last week, 8, now 13, Kim Wilde, You Came.
1: Wolfie's Retro Charts.
0: And it's a big climb now. The group filmed the video around De Vauville in France, mixing beach scenes with synchronised swimmers in the pool. It will get to number 11. 9 top 20s are already behind. Aha! So this becomes the 10th of an eventual 14, and it rises 14 places. Touchy ranks at
1: number 12.

0: Tanita Tikaram. We'll later describe that song as almost a nursery rhyme sort of tune, and that it was much poppier than most of what she was writing at the time. It reached 10, it now falls just one place, number 11 for Good Tradition, her first UK chart hit, and as it turns out, her only top 10. And the much darker Twist in My Sobriety will follow later in the year, making number 22.
1: Wolfie's Retro Charts.
0: Top 10 time in 1988. Now, the 12-inch version is more interesting than a routine extended mix because it includes Fairground Attractions versions of Sam Cooke's You Send Me and Robert Burns' I Fond Kiss. Keep Sam Cooke's name handy for Womack and Womack later, but for now, Fairground Attraction, Find My Love.
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0: after Perfect got to number one earlier in 1988, Find My Love reached seven for Fairground Attraction, their second and final top 10 single. This week's 10, while in 1988, the eighth non-Genesis top 10 for Phil Collins is a groovy one. On Wolfie's Retro Charts next.
1: Call now on 0141 221 4043. 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

Wolfie's Retro Charts for the week ending the 3rd of September 1988, with Phil Collins reviving the Mindbenders 1966 number 2 for Buster, the film in which he stars, and a neat chart week coincidence too. Kylie is also in this top 10 with a remake of a 1960s song that originally topped out at number 2. However, Phil's version will go one better than the Mindbenders and spend 2 weeks at number 1 beginning next week. A Groovy Kind of Love in at 9. Then I Need You, BVSMP, down from 5 to this week's 8. And that Sam Cooke link from Fairground Attraction lands here. Linda Womack is Sam Cooke's daughter, while Cecil is Bobby Womack's brother. Linda and Cecil wrote this song themselves. Womack and Womack, number 7, Teardrops. Well,

0: the songs you saved up all your money for back in 1988. Love Wars at number 14 in 1984 was the only earlier top 20 for Womack and Womack. Now, Teardrops moves up from last week's 18, this week's 7, headed to 3. They're only top 10, with just one further top 20 still to come. Bomb the Bass up from 20 to 6 with Mega Blast and Don't Make Me Wait. And here's another climber.
1: Wolfie's Retro Charts.
0: Julio Iglesias, who's had two top tens behind him, including the number one, Begin the Begin, and this one makes it three. Stevie Wonder does far more than just turn up for a guest verse on this, though. He wrote it, co-produced it, plays harmonica, and duets with Julio. My Love, last week 6, now at
1: number 5.

hits are back again. And Breathe first issued Hands to Heaven in Britain last year without a chart run, and then brought it back in 1988 after the song had broken through in America. It's in its second straight week at its number four peak and will remain Breathe's only UK Top 40 single. Hands to Heaven, but we're all aboard the top three train on Wolfie's Retro Charts.

0: Jerry Goffin and Carol King wrote it. Little Eva took it to number two in 1962. 26 years later, Kylie Minogue's version of The Locomotion has just been number two. It's now three. Phil Collins is reviving another 1960s number two in this same top 10. Two songs left, but another great year coming up soon.
1: Wolfie's Retro Chart.
0: 1988 means Stock Aitken and Waterman Services were auctioned for charity, and EMI won the session for Brother Beyond. This finished track borrows the drum intro from the Isley Brothers' This Old Heart of Mine, and it's the first time in the top 20 for them. Up one place, The Harder I Try.
1: Number 2.

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At 20, a new entry, Metallica, Harvester of Sorrow. 19, Rising 6, Gloria Estefan and Miami Sound Machine, Anything For You. Brand new at 18, Level 42, Heaven In My Hands. 17, No Move, Status Quo, Running All Over The World. 16, Down A Place, Robbie Robertson, Somewhere Down The Crazy River. Up 6 to 15, Jane Wiedlin, Rush Hour. And our highest climber of 17 to 14, Yellow, The Race. 13, dropping 5, Kim Wilde, You Came. Climbing 14 to 12. Aha, touchy, but down a place to 11, Tanita Tikaram, Good Tradition. The top 10 begins with Fairground Attraction, dropping 3, Find My Love. The highest new entry is in at 9, Phil Collins, A Groovy Kind of Love. At 8, down 3, BVSMP, I Need You, rising 11 to 7, Womack and Womack. Teardrops and leaping 14 to 6, Bomb the Bass, Mega Blast and Don't Make Me Wait. 5, up 1, Julio Iglesias featuring Stevie Wonder, My Love. At 4, It's Not Moving, It's Breathe, Hands to Heaven. Down a place to 3, Kylie Minogue, The Locomotion. Swapping with Brother Beyond, up from 3 to this week's 2, The Harder I Try. And that means there is no change at the top. It's a Cold Cut produced remake of Otis Clay's 1980 single. Cold Cut had already put this lady in the top 10 earlier in the year on Doctor in the House, but now it's week 5 of 5 for Yaz and the Plastic Population, The Only Way.

0: in its fifth and final week at number one in 1988. Yaz and the Plastic Population, The Only Way Is Up. She'll return shortly with Stand Up For Your Love Rights, taking it to number two. 1992 is next on Wolfie's Retro Charts.
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3: From the Sky News Centre at 6, Nigel Farage's speech to the Reform Conference has been repeatedly interrupted by hecklers. It had been delayed by a security alert before two women stood up and held a banner during the leader's address.
4: This is a continuity government. Oh, we got a screamer! We got a screamer! We got a screamer!
3: More protesters were thrown out in a series of separate incidents. The conference has started under the cloud of new allegations about breaches of funding rules, but Mr. Farage says the party has done nothing wrong. The judge in a case gripping America says he intends to declare a mistrial. Lindsay Clancy doesn't deny killing her children in Massachusetts in 2023, but her lawyers argue it was down to postpartum psychosis. Her team has been allowed to file an emergency appeal. The UK government insists the Falklands are British and its position is unwavering. Argentina's president has reiterated his country's claim to the islands and announced plans to sanction oil companies working in the area. Simon Weston, a veteran of the 1982 conflict, says Javier Milei is trying to sustain his political future.
5: They do this every several months or every several years. And at the moment, there's an election happening in Argentina, or is about to happen. He's tanking in the polls. The country is in economic crisis. That's what caused them to invade 44 years ago. Nothing has changed.
3: A woman who was in charge of an out-of-control dog which killed her cousin has avoided jail. 24-year-old Kelsey Reed's XL bully attacked Morgan Dorset, who was 19, at a flat in Bristol last February. Netflix has defended a jump in subscription prices. The standard tier rises £1 to £13.99. And there'll be no away fans allowed at Old Firm games between Celtic and Rangers for the rest of this season. The ban has been agreed by the clubs after last term's Scottish Cup quarter-final at Ibrox was marred by fan unrest. That's the latest. I'm Nick Craig.
2: 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Brian Wolfson. 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
0: station. Wolfie's Ritual Charts. It's time to count them down again. It's 1992 in this week. Bobby Brown, Humping Around, down a place to 20. And at 19, Take That, I Found Heaven.

0: Take That in 1992, still very early in the story. It Only Takes a Minute had only just given them their first top 10. And then I Found Heaven, their first single with Gary and Robbie sharing lead vocals. This week dropping from 15 to 19, A Million Love Songs comes next at number 7, followed by Could It Be Magic? That one will get to 3.
1: Wolfie's Retro Charts.
0: Alban Nawapa trained as a dentist and DJed to fund his studies, hence Dr. Alban. And in a very 1992 bit of extra exposure, this song is also being used in a UK Tampax advert. It's headed to number 2, but It's My Life this week debuts here.
1: Number 18.

0: Rolling back those years and bringing back some great memories, hopefully for you. The first chart entry for Dr. Alban, It's My Life, is new at 18. It will climb all the way to number 2 and spend 7 weeks in the top 10. His only top 10 hit in Britain, but Sing Hallelujah will get to 16. This week's 17 is down 4 for Roy Orbison with K.D. Lang, Crying, and Betty Boo, Let Me Take You There, slipping 4 to 16.
1: Wolfie's Retro Charts.
0: This song's co-writer said the bass line was built to mimic military cadences he had heard in Full Metal Jacket, while Sylvia Mason-James supplies the answering female vocal. Two very different ingredients in one recent number one. Jimmy Nail, Ain't No Doubt.
1: Number

Jimmy Nail's first top 10 was Love Don't Live Here Anymore, which got to number 3 in 1985. That's his second, Ain't No Doubt, which got to number 1 for 3 weeks. Now out of the top 10, from 10 to 15, Crocodile Shoes is still to come. Two Unlimited, The Magic Friend, from 11 down to 14, but up 9 from 22 to 13, Take This Heart by Richard Marx. Now, here's a song which was originally number 8 in 1987, and recently number 2, revived around the Barcelona Olympics. There is another Queen-linked record in the top 10 from Brian May, but for now, Freddie Mercury and Montserrat Caballé, whose schedule was so tight that Freddie recorded guide tapes with himself singing her soprano partly in falsetto, then sent them to her before they worked together. Now dropping from 7 to 12, Barcelona on Wolfie's Retro Charts.

0: big musical memory machine is Wolfie's Retro Charts, taking it back to 1992 and Lionel Richie. In the video, in front of four dancing supermodels, My Destiny, up five places from 16 to 11, headed to 7. Lionel's first top 10 since Dancing on the Ceiling in 86, but his 8th and final UK top 10 across solo and joint billing.
1: Wolfie's Retro Charts.
0: Here's this week's top 10, and we start with KWS, simply the group members' surnames King, Williams and St. Joseph, turned into a group name, reviving George McRae's Rock Your Baby, which spent 3 weeks at number one in 1974. Here's the new version at
1: number 10.

0: Into the top 10 we go for this week in 1992 on Wolfie's Retro Charts. What were you up to? KWS had already topped the chart earlier in the year with Please Don't Go. Rock Your Baby got to 8, it now falls a couple to 10. And next, it's Brian May with a song he previewed at the Freddie Mercury tribute concert.
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Brian May entering at number 9 while Freddy with Barcelona sits at 12. Too Much Love Will Kill You will get to 5, one place above Driven By You, and it is his highest UK single under his own name. The countdown from 1992 in this week on Wolfie's Retro Charts continues with Annie Lennox, number 8, Walking on Broken Glass.

0: Edging closer to the biggest song of all this week in 1992 on Wolfie's Retro Charts, Annie Lennox with her third solo single and second solo top 10 after Why. Two more will follow. Walking on Broken Glass up from 9 to a peak of 8. Down a place to 7 goes Felix, Don't You Want Me, and a future number 1 by the Shaman, Ebenezer Good, a new entry at number 6.
1: Wolfie's Retro Charts.
0: Now, this guy had been Gloria Estefan's backing singer. Here, Gloria returns the favour on backing vocals and also helps with the Spanish language version, a neat reversal of their earlier working relationship for the third straight week and his only UK top 10, Just Another Day by John Cicada, is Static.

0: counting them down. Hope you're enjoying it. Weekending 5992. That got to 3. It now drops just one to number 4. The first UK hit and only top 10 for Billy Ray Cyrus, Achy Breaky Heart. He'll be back with Could Have Been Me, but that will only reach number 24. Now, we had KWS doing something similar at number 10 with George McRae to the next group who turned Jerry Rafferty's 1978 hit into a 1992 dance record.
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0: Jerry Rafferty's original peaked at number 3. That's where Undercover sit this week, moving up a place with Baker Street, but they'll go one place higher to number 2. And their next hit will be another cover, Andrew Gold's Never Let Her Slip Away. Two songs left on this 1992 countdown.
1: Wolfie's Retro Charts.
0: From the film Mo' Money, and after years of top 40 hits, this is Luther Vandross with his first UK top 10. For Janet Jackson, his duetting partner, it's her fourth and highest placing to this point. Now, a 1995 reissue will get to 7, but here's the original of The Best Things in Life Are Free. No move at
1: number 2.

It's a big number one coming up. First, at 20, down one, Bobby Brown, Humping Around. 19, slipping four for Take That, I Found Heaven. Brand new at 18, Dr. Alban, It's My Life. 17, slipping four, Roy Orbison with KD Lang, Crying. 16, it's down four, Betty Boo, Let Me Take You There. Sliding five at 15, Jimmy Nail, Ain't No Doubt. 14, dropping three for Two Unlimited, Magic Friend. At 13, the highest climber of nine for Richard Marx, Take This Heart. Down five to 12, Freddie Mercury and Montserrat Caballé, Barcelona. Up five to 11, Lionel Richie, My Destiny. The top 10 begins with KWS, dropping a couple, Rock Your Baby. Nine, a new entry for Brian May, Too Much Love Will Kill You. Annie Lennox up a place to eight, Walking on Broken Glass. Down one at seven, Felix, Don't You Want Me. Highest new entry is in at six, The Shaman, Ebenezer Good. At five, no change for John Cicada, Just Another Day. Four, down one, Billy Ray Cyrus, Achy Breaky Heart. Changing places with Undercover, up one to three, Baker Street. But two, No Move, Luther Vandross and Janet Jackson. The best things in life are free, and that means no change at the top. Howard Greenhow filmed a video among the rockets at Kennedy Space Center in Florida. It's the last video to feature both their singer, Thea Austin, and rapper Turbo B before they leave the group. Which group are we talking about? It has to be week five of six for Snap, Rhythm is a Dance.

0: the fifth of 6 weeks at number one in 1992, Rhythm is a Dancer is Snap's sixth top 10 and second and final chart topper, with three more top 10 hits still ahead, completing Wolfie's retro charts for this week. And the hits are back again 7 days from now with more classic top 20s. The years will be 1994 and 2005. Thanks for listening. Whatever you're up to, have a great week ahead.
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3: From the Sky News Centre at 7, numerous protesters have been thrown out of Reform's conference for heckling Nigel Farage. The leader was interrupted 4 times. As he told delegates, he believes there'll be a general election next spring. The gathering's been overshadowed by an allegation that top officials discussed accepting funds from a foreign donor. That's led to 2 men being suspended and Mr Farage to say this.
4: I repeat, Reform has broken no law. We take compliance extremely seriously. And ask yourself, why is all of this happening? Anyone got a clue why it's happening? Because they're scared of us.
3: The judge in the Lindsay Clancy trial, which has gripped America, says he intends to declare a mistrial after jurors failed again to reach a verdict. The former nurse admits strangling her 3 young children, but argues she was suffering postpartum psychosis. Argentina's president has repeated his country's claim to the Falkland Islands and announced plans to sanction oil companies working in the area. But the UK government insists the territory is British and its position's unwavering. An investigation's going to look at whether Northern Ireland's water body is fit for purpose. Stormont's infrastructure minister says she's concerned about a number of issues. There'll be no away supporters at Old Firm matches this season after crowd trouble during last term's Scottish Cup quarter-final at Ibrox. A temporary agreement's been reached between Celtic and Rangers following a Scottish FA review into fan disorder and pitch incursions. Rangers boss Derek McInnes admits it's upsetting for genuine supporters.
5: It's disappointing that it's been made. It's always better when opposition fans are allowed into a derby game, but there's still got to be behaviours met. And obviously that's the decision that's been made, but I haven't spoke to anybody at the club regarding that, so I can't really comment any more on that.
3: Netflix has defended putting up its subscription prices again. The cheapest ad-supported tier will rise by £2 from £5.99 a month. That's the latest. I'm Nick Croatia.

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1: Indeed it is. Hello there and good evening to you, and welcome to another Sentimental Journey on the Hospital Broadcasting Service. My name is John Stonefield, here with you for the next hour with a delightful mixed bag, if I'm being honest. I was rummaging around in the old tune sack today to see what I come up with. And as for things, there's some things that I know are good, there's some things that I'm hoping are going to be good, and there's some things that I'm pretty sure are just utter gold. Ella Fitzgerald being one of them. We've got a nice little swing version of Putting on the Ritz coming up in a couple of tracks time, which I just know you're going to enjoy. Some big bands, they're represented by Benny Goodman and Artie Shaw, Glenn Miller as well. Crooners, Bing, Frank, Tony as well, and for songstresses, the aforementioned Ella, Billie Holiday's putting an appearance, Edith Piaf, more on that in a little while as well, Peggy Lee, and what you were just listening to there wasn't Dinah Washington, it was Sarah Vaughan with her 1947 rendition of What a Difference a Day Makes. We're sticking with days for our next track. This is it's Artie Shaw with Day In, Day Out. I suspect Helen Forrest might be in there somewhere. Shall we find out?

Artie Shaw and his orchestra, joined by the magnificent Helen Forrest, Day In, Day Out, written by Rube Bloom with lyrics by Johnny Mercer in 1939, intentionally devised by Mercer to be a juxtaposition, very dull phrase, Day In, Day Out. He wanted the music and the lyrics to go all over the place, to be exciting and unexpected and surprising, to contrast with the rather dull Day In, Day Out. A phrase, or rather word, that isn't dull, and that up until recently I had quite the time saying, is kidabidabin. I'm sure jazz enthusiasts out here will beef about kidabidabin. Last week we played two versions of the same song. Ella Fitzgerald recorded sort of a Gershwin tune, twice. One kind of slow tempo, one up tempo. We're going to do the same this week with Kidabidabin. Oddly enough, though, it's two big band legends who recorded pretty much two versions in the same year. We're going to start with Glenn Miller, and towards the end of the show, we'll be closing out with Harry James. Now, we're going to go straight from Glenn Miller next to then Ella, who's, again, I promised you this a couple of tracks ago, a divine version of Putting on the Ritz from 1958, which I know you'll enjoy. First, though, a little bit of Kidabidabin.

Do you know, I was going to go straight from there into Ella Fitzgerald. However, a couple of things cropped up during that recording that gave me pause. First off, Cherry Biddy Bin. I was saying before I played it that I couldn't pronounce it properly, and I thought I had got it right with Kiribiribin. However, Ray Eberl there would seem to disagree with me, who provided the vocals for that Glenn Miller one there from 1939. Yes, Ray Eberl. Chitty Bitty Bin, he seemed to be saying. Maybe it's a potato-potato thing. I'm not sure. Other thing was, I said before I put it on, we're going to play the Glenn Miller one, which we just did. And later on in the show, we'll be playing the Harry James version, also from 39. Now, there may be some confusion here. I've just been told that James made a record in 55 as well, or maybe just only. We're not sure. I thought it was 39. I thought they both did it in the same year. Could be wrong, though. I'm sure maybe Harry James did a 39 and a 55. We'll find out, and we'll be playing one of them run about a half hour or so. That was all. Just wanted to kind of, you know, a letter from the editor. We retract all of that. Right. Normal service will now be resumed. Oh, my word. A little bit of Ella Fitzgerald for you.

even if he doesn't sing and just play the piano, you still know it's him, don't you? Nat King Cole there from 1952, Penthouse Serenade, an all-instrumental jazz quartet album that the great man did in that very year, immediately preceded by an absolutely glorious swing version of the Irving Berlin classic Putting on the Ritz from Ella Fitzgerald in 1958. I thought it was a good kind of link there to go from the Ritz to the Penthouse, and it kind of got me thinking, how much would it cost to stay in the Ritz these days, if you're at all interested? Funnily enough, I did my research, but I couldn't quite find out, and I'm always wary of places that don't list the prices. I'm somewhat frugal that way, shall we say. I did manage to get a look at the Ritz in London, though. Just if you're interested, I jotted some prices down. If you just want the bog standard executive king, I love that. I love an

couple of things that occurred to me from that. My local library does exactly the same thing, complimentary newspaper and free Wi-Fi. And you can have a sleep in there as well, to be honest, if you like, and a decent cup of coffee. Do you know what? I think I would, if I had the money, just to see what a £5,000 a night room is night, I would go for it. So there we are. Why not? Okay, where are we off to now? Oh, yes. Right. The King of Swing is coming a-calling. 1938, and it just got me thinking, why don't be that way? I'm not any way in particular, but who knows. Here he is, Benny Goodman.

my will. Why this strange desire that keeps mounting higher when I look at you? I can't.

0: undisputed France Chanteuse, Edith Piaf there from 1942, immediately preceded by undisputed, in my book at any rate, Queen of Jazz, Billie Holiday with You Are My Thrill. Edith Piaf was Padam Padam, obviously. There are many meanings to Padam, which I was just trying to find something to say about it. And the glory that is Wikipedia. I'll just read this to you. The meaning of Padam is twofold. It is the name of a snake, which is very poisonous. And another meaning is the beautiful flower marked on the right foot of Lord Krishna. That is rather gorgeous, actually. There are other ones, but to be honest with you, they involve words that I'm going to have difficulty pronouncing and medical procedures, which I really don't want to go anywhere near. Quite frankly, I think we'll just stick with the right foot of Lord Krishna, a poisonous snake, or a rather pleasant Edith Piaf song, which I enjoyed greatly, and I hope you did too. Hello there. Hello and welcome to Sentimental Journey, the home of big band and jazz and swing and songstresses and crooners and all that great stuff that we love here on the Hospital Broadcasting Service. Did I mention big bands? Yes, of course I did. And when it comes to big bands, it doesn't get much better than Mr. Dorsey and Mr. Sinatra with a little bit of Guess I'll Hang My Tears Out to Dry.
1: One of the brightest and most melodic of the new songwriting teams is that of Julie Stein and Sammy Kahn. Their songs are new and fresh and universal in their appeal. Such tunes as I've Heard That Song Before, I Walk Alone, and many others. They've just finished the music for the new Dave Wolper musical called Glad to See You. So here's one of the songs from it, I Guess I'll Hang My Tears Out to Dry. The torch

Frank Sinatra from 1946 with Guess I'll Hang My Tears Out to Dry. As you heard the man himself say at the start of that, it was indeed written by Julie Stein and Sammy Kahn for the show Glad to See You. He had quite the history with that song. Glad to See You as a show is not terribly well regarded. It opened and closed in Philadelphia and never made it to Broadway. However, Sinatra had a strange relationship with that song. He recorded it three times, each different, each an improvement. Sinatra's involvement with it is incredibly highly regarded, far more so than the show, I think, that it originates from. It's fair to say. I could be wrong. He recorded it in 46, that we just heard. He also did another version in 58. And this is one I didn't know of until today, but I would quite like to hear. It's on Duets with Carly Simon from 1993, which I would quite fancy. There we have it. We're going to have another Guess I'll Have To. Frank was hanging his tears out to dry. Tony Bennett and Count Basie, they guessed that they would have to change their plans. I wonder.

Boom, boom, boom, boom, boom. Bing Crosby, of course, there from 1952. It Had to Be You, written by Isham Jones with lyrics by Gus Kahn, published in 24 and then subsequently recorded by pretty much everyone throughout history. And with good reason, because it's pretty wonderful. What do we have coming up for you next on Sentimental Journey? Well, one that I must confess I only picked because it reminded me of another song that I'm very familiar with. However, on looking into it, I was pleasantly surprised that it has quite the history. Now, what should we begin with? I thought it made me think of Knock on Wood. Knock on Wood, 1966 hit, Eddie Floyd, doot, onward. It's a Rap Tap on Wood by Francis Langford, or rather, sung by Francis Langford, featured in the 1936 film Born to Dance, singing Jimmy Stewart in a rare singing appearance. Do you know what? I'll just play the piece and we'll talk more about it when I come back. Hope you enjoy.

Rap Tap on Wood, Francis Langford from 1936. Now, where to begin with all of this? Okay, that song was featured in the 1936 film Born to Dance, incidentally, for which Cole Porter composed the score. That film did indeed star Francis Langford as Peppy Turner, and that song featured in it. However, it was sung, according to Tinternet, by Eleanor Powell, who was playing the lead character, Nora Page. However, that very same year, Francis Langford, that one there was the B-side to I've Got You Under My Skin, which always makes me think of Sinatra, which is who we're going to hear from next. But before I do, I kind of think we should investigate Born to Dance more in a future programme. So please, if you're out there, remind me, really, because I'll forget. I'm really bad like that. Born to Dance is also notable for, it's one of the very rare film occasions where Jimmy Stewart sang. And it's one of those things. I've no idea what Jimmy Stewart... What, can he carry a tune, Jimmy Stewart? Anyone know? Great actor. There's not a Jimmy Stewart performance I don't like. Never heard him sing, though. Right, on to the Sinatra connection. Earlier, we played Glenn Miller's rendition of Kirribitabin, or Chirribitabin, depending on your point of view. As promised, we were going to play the Harry James one later. Going to play it now. There was some confusion as to whether or not it was 39 or 55 that Harry James did his version. I've kind of had a look into it. I think I was right all along. I'm pretty sure it's 39. Both were 39. However, there seems to be, it's possible that Sinatra is on this one. That again, Frankie Old Blue Eyes lent his lungs to this one that we're about to play. I hope so. But it's, as always, it's a mystery. And for me, mysteries are fun. Once again, shall we find out?

brilliant as expected, but no Frank on there. Do you know what, though? I'm convinced. I'm convinced he did it with Harry James. Maybe that's where the 39-55 confusion is coming into play. Have to track it down, and it will be on a future programme. Speaking of future programmes, just before that, I was talking about Born to Dance, 1936, Jimmy Stewart, and I said, if anyone knows the score, and etc., and the details of that film, and who was in the soundtrack, and what, please get in touch. How would you get in touch? Well, that's, I should have told you that, and I didn't, but I'm going to do it now. A variety of ways, but for the purpose of this, let's just stick with the website. www.hbs.org.uk is our internet address. There's little comments on there. You can basically get us a message to us that way. If ever you want a request, because the open line's coming up in about 10 minutes, that's the way to do it. You can also call as well. 01412214043 is the number for that. 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A good old landline to talk to a real live human being. 01412214043. www.hbs.org.uk is our internet address, and facebook.com/HBS Glasgow if you're down with the kids on social media and all of that. Right, where are we off to now? Ah, yes. Do you know, I had a great link planned about how I didn't mean to lie to you about Sinatra and all of that, and I was, in my way, always honest with you. In fact, like Peggy Lee, I am always true to you in my fashion. That wasn't so bad, actually.

Peggy Lee from 1959, Always True to You in My Fashion. And that about brings us more or less to the end of tonight's Sentimental Journey. I certainly hope you've enjoyed the show. Please stick around for the open line, which is following imminently. I'm sure it's going to be 2 hours of fun and frolics and fine requests and all of that. What am I going to be leaving you with here this evening? Ooh, I think Alma Cogan, actually, because the title of this one pretty much sums up how I feel. How it sums up how I feel about this program, and that's too saccharine even for me. Little things mean a lot. It's a good track, but my word, it's a bit of a greeting card title. You know, greeting cards have their place as well. I'll be back next week. Take care of yourselves. Keep listening. Hope you enjoy, and talk to you very, very soon indeed. Bye bye for now.

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3: From the Sky News Centre at 8, a mistrial has been declared in a case which has gripped America after a last-minute defence appeal was rejected. After 7 days of deliberations, a jury has been unable to decide if Lindsay Clancy murdered her three young children in Massachusetts in 2023. The former nurse has never denied strangling them, but her lawyers maintain postpartum psychosis drove her to it. Judge William Sullivan paid tribute to the jurors.
4: I understood how hard everybody worked in this case. I understood that you all gave everything you could, and probably more than you thought you could. And so, on behalf of myself, I just want to thank you so much that you should be proud for what you did.
3: Nigel Farage has been interrupted by hecklers four times during his speech to the Reform Conference, which has begun in Birmingham amid new claims of funding rule breaches. He says the party has broken no laws and blamed what he calls loose pub talk. The UK government insists its commitment to the Falklands is absolutely unshakable. It's after Argentina's president claimed the country needs to recover the South Atlantic territory and threatened sanctions on oil companies. Jack Ford is chair of the Falkland Islands Legislative Assembly.
5: These threats of sanctions against companies operating in the oil industry are nothing new. That the companies that have been operating for a long time are very used to this. We've continued to prosper despite of all of these challenges and these threats for many years.
3: The Environment Secretary's urged people to store food supplies in case of extreme weather events. Angela Eagle's comments in The Guardian follow a Met Office warning of an El Niño event where sea temperatures lead to a wet and stormy autumn. Celtic and Rangers fans won't be present in each other's grounds for the rest of the season. They've agreed to the ban after the Scottish FA reviewed crowd trouble during last season's Scottish Cup quarter-final at Ibrox. And comedy actor Richard O'Sullivan has died at the age of 82. He was best known for playing Robin Tripp in the 70s sitcoms Man About the House and Robin's Nest. That's the latest. I'm Nick Creation.
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2: 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Chris Bennett's.

Welcome to Friday's Opaline on HBS with me, Chris Bennett. Hello. Through here, live from HBS Towers in the heart of Glasgow, through till 10 o'clock, we're live. Friday's Opaline, thanks to John Stone for there with his sentimental journey. Enjoyed that. And our usual bits and bobs on a Friday. I've got This Day in Music. I'll play a couple of tracks that made the headlines over the years. And a little bit later on, we shall do Happy Birthday. Yes, we'll see who's celebrating their birthday today. But more importantly than all of that is your good selves. Yes, I want you to be the star of the show. If you'd like a request or a dedication, you can text me here live 07756 434225, or the email is studio@hbs.org.uk, or if you go to the hbs.org.uk website, look at the top bar, click on request, fill out the form and leave the rest to me. Here's some Roxy Music.

playing you Ottawan here on HBS and a disco, or D-I-S-C-O, there we go. Not been to a disco in years, but enough about my social habits. Before that, Roxy Music, Dance Away, and opening the show, yeah, Roxette, Dressed for Success. And talking of dressed, this week I must be getting on a bit because I kind of thinking I must get organised for autumn. So I bought myself a new pair of boots because of the rain. And then I bought myself a new brolly. I thought I'd get organised for the rain coming. So I used that the next day. I got as far as half Socky Hall Street and it blew inside out and broke. So that was no good. So it wasn't working properly. So I took that back to the shop, got that changed over. But you've got to be prepared, haven't you? And then the next minute they say we're under the heat wave. Oh, blimey, what's going on, dear?

Paloma Faith, Make Your Own Kind of Music. Before that, Owen Paul. I like that tune. My Favourite Waste of Time. That gets the toes tapping, doesn't it? If you'd like a request or dedication, Chrissy with you through till 10 o'clock live on Friday's Open Line. Do text me 07756 434 225. That will pop up on my screen. Or you can email me, studio@hbs.org.uk. And a request just in, and it's actually from myself. So why not? I can do that. I'm here. I've got the buttons, got the mic, got the things going on. So, yeah, do request myself and a dedication. I'd like to request this next song, and this is dedicated to my mum and dad, actually. Hi, mum and dad, Michael and Anna Bennett, and they're actually celebrating their diamond wedding anniversary on Thursday, the 10th of September. And, yeah, so happy diamond wedding anniversary. 60 years married, and this is for you, mum and dad. Of course, what else could I play? But Frank Sinatra from 1956, Love and Marriage. Here you are. This is for you, Mum and Dad. Love you lots. Here you go.

Just coming up to 8:30 on Friday's Open Lined. Wax there, Bridge to Your Heart. And before that, Paolo Nutini, New Shoes. And I did mention that I bought some new shoes for the autumn winter season. Now, before, I've had a nice leather boot. Slip on, no laces involved. Well, this time I've gone for like a Gore-Tex laced up kind of walking boot. And I'm thinking, oh, blimey, these laces are going to drive me mad. I'm going to be constantly doing my shoelaces up. But we'll see how we go. I wore them today. They weren't too bad. Anyway, enough about my footwear. Shall we do a little look back on this day of music? First one of the show. Let's have a look. Probably get another leather boot slip on. Right, let's have a look. 2012 now, One Direction. And One Direction won a legal dispute over the right to keep using their band name. As a US punk group of the same name challenged the UK boy band early this year, saying that they had called themselves One Direction first. Ooh, blimey, that's it. Keep them apart. One Direction US sued the British band for $1 million in damages and asked for a share of the X Factor star's royalties. Blimey, a cheek. One Direction would now be known as Uncharted Shores. So, hurrah! The UK One Direction kept to keep their name as One Direction. Thank goodness for that. I picked this from 2013, just a year later, from One Direction and Story of My Life.

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Wham, The Edge of Heaven, and there, Wilson Phillips, Hold On. And if you didn't know, Carney and Wendy Wilson are the daughters of Brian Wilson of the Beach Boys fame, and Chyna Phillips is daughter of John and Michelle Phillips of the Mamas and the Papas. So there we go. Anyway, Chris here with you on Friday's Open Line, live here on HBS through till 10 o'clock. And I'd love to hear from you if you'd like a request or a dedication. 07756 434 225 is my number here in the studio, and the email studio@hbs.org.uk. And a little bit after 9 o'clock, we shall do Happy Birthday. See who's celebrating their birthday today, 4th of September. Blimey.

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Just gone 10 to 9 on Friday's Open Line with me, Chris. Hello, hope you're doing all right. ABBA there, Honey, Honey. And before that, Westlife and Fall Again. Now, I don't know about you, but do you like painting? I mean, decorating-wise, DIY and all that malarkey. I've been meaning to paint my kitchen now for a few, well, say weeks, probably months, actually. I bought all the stuff, got me paint, got me rollers, got me brushes, got me masking tape, got everything. It's all ready to go. Can I be bothered? No. But tomorrow, I think I might just, if it's raining and I can't go out, I think I'll just get my music on, get HBS on, have that on the smart speaker and get my paintbrush going, and it'd be quite therapeutic, won't it? But then, you know, never get around to it. Let's go back to this day music again. And 2007, and The Police, yes, played the first UK date on their reunion tour when they played two nights at the National Indoor Arena in Birmingham. Yeah, my neck of the woods there, Birmingham. I've been in that National Indoor Arena. It's huge. Actually saw my friend. She was in The Gladiators many moons ago, the original series, so I used to go along and watch her. But The Police would have been good to see there, 2007. So if you like The Police, I've picked this from 1981. Yeah, Spirits in the Material World.

Yes, Terence Trent D'Arby, wishing well here on HBS. Before that, Steps, Summer of Love. Look, got 9 o'clock already. If you'd like a request or dedication, do get in touch with me live in the studio, 07756 434 225, or email me studio@hbs.org.uk. And after this next track, we'll do a happy birthday, shall we? See, so celebrating their birthday today. Let's have some Steve Miller.

The Joker, Steve Miller Band here on HBS. And look at the time, just gone 9:05. Should we have a look who's celebrating their birthday today, shall we? Let's have a look. Yes, got a few on the birthday playlist for us. Let's have a look here. Born in 1981, can you guess? American pop and R&B icon, former lead singer of Destiny's Child, is 45 today. Who's that? Any ideas? I hear you crying. I hear you shouting the answer. Yes, Beyonce. Born in 1981. 45 today. Happy birthday, Beyonce. Also on the playlist, we've got Sonny Charles. Now, he's soul singer known for Sonny Charles and the Checkmates. He's 86 today. Happy birthday, Sonny Charles. And also on the birthday playlist, Merald Bubba Knight. Born in 1942. American soul singer and member of the Pips. And he's 84 today. Happy birthday to you. So people born on September the 4th are Virgos. Defined as steady and practical builders who combine sharp analytical minds with deep inner discipline. Blimey. Sound alright, don't they? Core personality strengths. You're analytical. You see details others miss and solve complex problems with ease. Blimey, clever, aren't they? You're reliable. People count on you to keep your promises and handle heavy responsibilities. Oh, why? You're hardworking. You prefer slow, consistent progress over quick and risky shortcuts. Sounds sensible, don't they? What good traits are these? You're very independent. You think for yourself and possess a quiet, grounded charm. Ooh, fancy that. Common weaknesses. You're a perfectionist, you Virgos. You set very high standards for yourself and others, which can cause frustration. That's not a bad thing. You're overthinking. You tend to worry or get stuck analysing minor problems. Sounds a bit like me. And I'm a Leo. Reserved. You keep your deep emotions hidden behind a wall of logic and self-containment. So there we go. Anyway, let's go back to the birthday list. Beyonce there at the top. 45 today. And this from 2011, Beyonce's hit. Yes. Countdown.

Yes, Beyonce's countdown, 45 today. Happy birthday, Beyonce. I can see the toes tapping, the fingers clicking, didn't it? That track, blimey, not heard that in a while. Enjoyed that. And second on the birthday playlist, I mentioned Sonny Charles, a soul singer known for Sonny Charles and the Checkmates Limited, who is 86 today. And I've picked this track from the group, and this was from, quite an old one, from 1969, called Black Pearl.

soul singer, Sonny Charles and the Checkmates Limited, 86 today, Sonny Charles. And before that, yes, Beyonce, 45 today. So that's all from the birthday playlist. And if you are celebrating your birthday today, well, from all of us at HBS, a very happy birthday indeed.

Laura Branigan here on Friday's Open Line with me, Chris, with 25 past nine. Still time for you to get a request if you fancy something. 07756 434225 is my number here. Or the email is studio@hbs.org.uk. Before Laura, we had a bit of Carla Minogue there. Not heard that in a while, have you? Please Stay. Lovely bit of Spanish guitar. I did try the guitar once, but all I could just about manage was Come By R. But enough about that. Let's have some Lighthouse Family now. And hi.

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A bit of level 42 for us on Friday's Open Line, running in the family. And look at the time, just coming up to 25 to 10 on the show. Shall we have a little look back on this day in music again? I think we can. Yes, why not? Do what we want, can't we? Well, I can. I've got all the buttons here. Right. 1976 now, the Bee Gees. Why? The Bee Gees went to number one on the US singles chart with You Should Be Dancing, the group's third US number one, a number five hit in the UK, and it was this song that launched the trio into disco stardom. Yes, do you like a bit of disco? You a bit of a disco dancer? I've been known to have a little dance for a while, and is the first chart topper in which Barry Gibb uses now trademark falsetto voice. That's interesting, isn't it? So this was the first chart topper in which Barry, I think it was those tight white trousers, wasn't it? Anyway, let's have this from that year, 1976, and that great, great track. Listen out for him. You should be dancing.

Pure there by the Lightning Seeds. Do like the Lightning Seeds, one of my favourite bands. Coming after 10, we've got Graham Ferguson's here. He'll be rocking into Saturday for you. Do stay tuned for that. Or if you are listening to me on the repeat show on a Saturday morning. Coming up next, you've got Ian Rose with the Saturday morning show. Where were you last night? Could have had a request. Well, you could be quick now if you text me quickly, squeeze one in, 07756 434225, or the email is studio@hbs.org.uk. Just gone, coming up to 9:45 on Friday's Open Line. Let's have some Human League fascination. Keep the feeling.

Coldplay and Fix You. Yeah, I do like that track. And before that, yeah, Tina Turner, the best. Look at the time, we've got a couple more tracks we can squeeze in. I'm sure we can before the news at 10 o'clock. And let's have, slow things down a bit with some dancing on the ceiling. I jest.

0: Well, look at the time. Time for me to go. Time for me to toodle pip off home, get me supper. Thanks for listening. I'm Chris Bennett. This has been Friday's Open Line. I'll be back with you on Monday, 7 till 8. And then also I'll be sticking around presenting Monday's Open Line, 8 till 10 live here on HBS. Hope you can join me then. But you take care. You look after yourselves. And I shall talk to you very, very soon. But I shall leave you with one last track before the news. Mr. Rick Astley. My arms keep missing you. Ta-ra for now. Bye-zy-bye.
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2: From the Sky News Centre at 10. A jury's failed to reach a verdict in a murder trial which has dominated headlines in the US. Lindsay Clancy admits strangling her three children in Massachusetts in 2023, but says she was suffering postpartum psychosis. It's unclear if she'll face a retrial. Prosecutors say she planned the killings, but her lawyer Kevin Reddington's paid tribute.
3: This woman is so brave. Every day she came in this courthouse, sat there through 7 weeks of a trial where nobody had anything bad to say about her except for the two prosecutors.
2: Nigel Farage's speech to the Reform Conference has been repeatedly interrupted by hecklers. It was delayed by a security alert before two women stood up and held a banner during the leader's address.
4: This is a continuity government. Oh, we got a screamer! We got a screamer! We got a screamer!
2: More protesters were thrown out in separate incidents. The conference started under the cloud of new allegations about breaches of funding rules, but Mr. Farage says the party's done nothing wrong. The UK government insists its commitment to the Falkland Islands is absolutely unshakable. Argentina's president claimed his country needs to recover the South Atlantic territory and threatened sanctions on oil companies. An investigation's going to look at whether Northern Ireland's water body is fit for purpose. Stormont's infrastructure minister says she's concerned about a number of issues. There'll be no away fans allowed at Old Firm games between Celtic and Rangers for the rest of this season. The ban's been agreed by the clubs after the Scottish Cup quarter-final at Ibrox was marred by fan unrest. And Liverpool have their first Premier League win of the season, 2-0 at Ipswich. Alexander Isak scored both goals. Bradley Barcola made a cameo from the bench. That's the latest. I'm Faye De Silva.
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6: A very good evening to you. You're listening to Hospital Broadcasting Service. My name is Graham Perrickson. I've got 2 hours of rock to take you up to midnight. Rocking to Saturday, starting with a song that, as intros to rock shows go, this one very much speaks for itself. And for me, for those about to rock, we salute you.

Mountain on Rockin' a Saturday. Mississippi Queen. You're listening to Hospital Broadcasting Service. You've got me, Graham Ferguson, until 11 o'clock. Take a break for the news at that time. And then we'll have another hour of rock to take you up to midnight. And this hour I've got Within Temptation, I've got Gabriella Jones, and I have Tequila Mockingbird. I've also got this from Ozzy Osbourne and Band. This came out on the No More Tears record. Ozzy Osbourne wrote this with one Zach Wilde and Lemmy Kilmister. Lemmy, of Motorhead fame, you'll know, liked it so much that Motorhead did their own version. The song's called Hellraiser, and this is Ozzy's version.

Kieran Lochinvar done, rocking to Saturday Hospital Broadcasting Service. Enjoy the Ride from 2019, that came out. That song isn't necessarily about the good times, the bad times, just about making the best of getting there, whichever way that you happen to be going. Now, normally on this programme, I pick out a featured album. I'll do four or five, usually five songs from a given album that has some relevance to the day I if I can get one that has relevance to the day, I will do that. But on this occasion, I've basically just plumped for a classic because it's a classic. It's not actually so much a classic, it's a classic band that's got some great songs on it that you probably will know. We'll come back to those in time, but I'll tell you that the artist is Thin Lizzy. The album is Black Rose, a rock legend. The ninth studio album released by the band got to number two in the charts here, which was higher than any other album for Thin Lizzy, but probably not their best Kent songs to me. I would have thought that Jailbreak would have been higher up in that chart, but that's the record buying public. What can you say about that? On this record, Phil Lynott, of course, from vocals and bass. Scott Gorham and Gary Moore on guitars and backing vocals. Gary Moore's only, off the top of my head, contribution to an actual album. They did tours and things with the band, and he was on and off for some period in the 70s, 80s. Brian Downey on percussion. For whatever reason, Gary Moore, as I say, he was dropped in and out, did plenty of tours, gigs with the band, but only did one album, and that was this one. We'll start at the end of the album, of course, with the title track, Roisin Dhu, a rock legend. It's a funny one. It's kind of a mishmash of that kind of classic Thin Lizzy sound, the twin lead guitars and all the rest that goes with it, and kind of traditional folk tunes, which on paper doesn't sound terribly good, but on the record, sounds excellent.

Fucking Evans going home on Rocking to Saturday Hospital Broadcasting Service. Don't know if you've ever seen the video for that one. Kind of falls into standard performance type. But instead of it being one of these ones where you've got the whole band on the stage, which is pretty dull, they have them all performing separately. And I don't know if it's different venues. Kind of the way it's set up makes it look like different rooms. But I don't know if that's just the way that they've taken the photographs and they've done the lighting and things. It looks like a different space. It's kind of undersells it a wee bit. It's a pretty cool video. Pretty cool song, pretty cool album by a great band, Buck and Evans. It's Rocking to Saturday on Hospital Broadcasting Service. I've got another one from tonight's featured album, Black Rose, a rock legend from Thin Lizzy, coming up after this from Gabriella Jones. This is Take Me to the Party.

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into its featured album, Black Rose Rock Legend, from Thin Lizzy on Rocking the Saturday Hospital Broadcasting Service. That's Sarah. Sarah is... Now, if you know your Thin Lizzy canon, you'll probably know where I'm going with this. Sarah's Finn Lynott's daughter, who at this time was... Exactly how old, I don't know, but she was newly born when they were writing, recording the album. Is that an assumption? Do we know that? I really should have looked that up. I assume she's called Sarah. There was another song which was also called Sarah, completely unrelated, by Thin Lizzy, of course, called Sarah, on Shades of a Blue Orphanage. That was about Phil Lynott's gran, who we will also assume was called Sarah. Whether or not these people were actually called Sarah, as I say, I do not know, because I've not bothered to look it up. But it's maybe just one of these funny things that Phil Lynott comes back to, which would be strange. Anyway, let's move on. Here's a song that is about getting vaccinated at night. No, it's not. Shot in the Dark, Within Temptation.

Chose myself from Diamante from the American Dream record. Came out as a single the year before as well. Ghost Myself. What's that all about? Some kids talk about, isn't it? Ghosting somebody when you see you're going to turn up but you don't. That's standing someone up. When you suddenly disappear off of whatever all these online chat things are, WhatsApp, I don't know. That's ghosting, when you stop reacting to somebody's messages, I think. I'm not doing it with the kids. I do a rock show. It's coming up for 11 o'clock on Friday night. I'll give you the news at that time. Then after that, we'll have another hour of rock featuring Scorpions and more, of course, Thin Lizzy from tonight's featured album. Speaking of which, I've got a song from that for you right now. This song's called Do Anything You Want To. Let's not do it. Do whatever you want. That's not a good title. Do anything you want to. Screams that they've come up with a great musical idea for it. It's very much the classic Thin Lizzy sound, and couldn't quite come up with all the sort of great lyrics that you'd maybe expect from a Thin Lizzy song, from a Phil Lynott song. It's not a bad song, but there's some crimes against the rhyme. I think's the allegation I'm going to raise against Thin Lizzy on this one. It's a good song. I sound like I don't like it, but I do. I'm going to play it for you. I'll catch you after the news. Hospital Broadcasting Service.

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2: From the Sky News Centre at 11, a mistrial's been declared in a case which has gripped America after a defence appeal was rejected. After days of deliberations, a jury's been unable to decide if Lindsay Clancy murdered her three children in Massachusetts in 2023. The former nurse has never denied strangling them, but her lawyers maintain postpartum psychosis drove her to it. Judge William Sullivan paid tribute to the jurors.
3: I understood how hard everybody worked in this case. I understood that you all gave everything you could, and probably more than you thought you could. And so, on behalf of myself, I just want to thank you so much that you should be proud for what you did.
2: Nigel Farage was repeatedly interrupted by hecklers during his speech to the Reform Conference, which has begun amid new claims of funding rule breaches. He says the party's broken no laws and blamed what he calls loose pub talk. A woman who was in charge of an out-of-control dog which killed her cousin has avoided jail. 24-year-old Kelsey Reed's XL bully attacked Morgan Dorset, who was 19, at a flat in Bristol last February. An additional 50,000 jobs are going at Volkswagen. The manufacturer is also planning to drastically reduce its car range by around half. Alexander Isak netted twice in the opening 9 minutes as Liverpool won 2-0 at Ipswich in the Premier League. It is manager Iriola's first win. His star summer signing Bradley Barcola came on as substitute for his debut, but it was Isak who took the headlines with his quick fire double.
4: Waiting for the first win, and we were talking about starting the game good, which we haven't done recently, so that was perfect for us to get two quick goals. I think we're starting to get the way we want to play.
2: And Netflix has defended putting up its subscription prices again. The cheapest ad-supported tier will rise by £2 from £5.99 a month to £7.99. It insists the hikes reflect improvements. That's the latest. I'm Faye De Silva.
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Usher updating some Van Halen to go with it. Eruption and Rockin' Saturday to take you into the second hour of the programme. Sometimes you just need a bit of shredding after the news. I keep seeing this advert for, I don't even know if it's an old car, a new car, Cadillac Escalade. It has 36 AKG speakers. AKG are one of the big audio manufacturers. But 36 speakers, that is too many. I don't know how many there are in my car, but it's not as many as 36, and they're certainly not supplied by AKG. The advert has a, I'm going to describe it as a R&B kind of soundtrack. It's not to my taste, shall we say. I think they've missed a trick by not having one of these two songs, either Pink Cadillac from The Boss or this from Shinedown, Black Cadillac. It's Rockin' a Saturday.

Dylan with the Reverie on Rockin' Saturday on Hospital Broadcasting Service. Shinedown before that with Black Cadillac. And all the excitement of starting this hour with Van Halen, I completely forgot to tell you what's coming up in this hour of the programme. More Thin Lizzy from tonight's featured album, which is Black Rose, a rock legend. I've got Wings, and I've got a big one, a song of 7 minutes or more from Alter Bridge. Coming back to tonight's featured album, which is Black Rose, a rock legend from Thin Lizzy. This song is called Waiting for an Alibi. It appears to be about gambling, or maybe taking risks more generally, and where it can get you. It's very much a song of warning. The character Valentino in the song very much faces destitution, is the word that I've got in my notes. You maybe know the song, sounds like this.

0: anyway.
1: Laura Cox and Rockin' a Saturday, Hospital Broadcasting Service with the Bad Luck Blues. Now let me tell you about a programme that we've got here on Hospital Broadcasting Service. You probably already know about this. If you do, then listen up anyway, because you might learn something that you didn't already know. The Open Line is our listener's request programme. Runs most nights of the week. Doesn't run on a Saturday, because I think that's repeat prescription off the top of my head. Instead, your requests for 2 hours can be basically anything. Hard rock, pop, opera, I don't know, scat singing, jazz, instrumental blues, anything at all you can think of that isn't offensive. You can make requests of the Open Line to play those songs, and maybe any sort of other audio you can find or think about. I don't know, you can get them, maybe ask them to play film clips or something, I don't know. The Open Line you can find details of on the website www.hbs.org.uk. You can find the contact details there for the station generally, but also for the Open Line specifically. And the schedule's up there, and there's all sorts of other goodies as well. But I will give you the address again later on in the programme. Instead, just now, I'm going to play this from Wings. If you like your pictures, then you'll probably know this one. If you like your spy pictures, your James Bond, this one's a classic from Wings, Live and Let Die.

Rocking It Saturday with Heart and me, Graham Ferguson. You've got me until midnight. That was Barracuda from the Little Queen record. I've got tonight's big one for you right now. That's a song of 7 minutes or more. This is from Alter Bridge. It's called Blackbird. If you know it, you'll know that it's not... It's not remotely cheery at all, but it is epic. And that to me is what the big one's all about. The epic song. Sometimes I do ones that are... that are just long and kind of go over themselves a wee bit, but Blackbird qualifies as epic. I'll not go too much into the story of it, the story the song was written about, because it's not exactly an upbeat a tale of happiness and, you know, sunshine and rainbows. What I will tell you is when they were writing the song, the chorus for it came together when Miles Kennedy, singer and guitarist, was stood outside their rehearsal space. He was taking a breather, the band were kind of doing things. He was outside doing, I don't know, maybe he was reading a fax or something, I don't know. And he heard another group next door in one of the other spaces, an urban dance group, and somehow he got from there to this, from Alter Bridge. This is Blackbird.

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Two bands that are condemned to spend eternity next to one another in alphabetical lists. Altered Sky, Stupid in the Dark. Before that, tonight's big one, Alter Bridge, Blackbird. I was convinced that I saw Anna from Altered Sky in, on the street the other day. Do you ever get that where you're maybe trying to get somewhere, you're walking down the street singing, and you see someone from afar and they look familiar, and the closer you get to them, the more that you realise that A, it's not who you thought it was, and B, that you're still looking at them and they've maybe noticed you by now and they think you're a bit strange. Do you ever get that? No, neither do I. It's Rocket a Saturday here on Hospital Podcasting Service. I've got some Scorpions for you right now to rock you like a hurricane, and another from tonight's featured album, Black Crowes, a rock legend from Thin Lizzy, coming up next.

from tonight's featured album, Black Rose, a rock legend from Thin Lizzy, Toughest Street in Town. Now, what is the toughest street in town? First one that comes to mind for me is that one that runs up the side of the dental. Is it Scott Street? The incline on that must be at least, I don't even know how you measure these things, is it 1.5, 2, 1, I don't know. But that's a tough street, and some of the ones around Blythewood Square are pretty tough as well. I know that's not what this song's about. Oh, come on, take the joke, man. It's Friday night, I'm feeling a bit silly. Tough street in town, Thin Lizzy, very much about the nasty side of town, not Blythewood Square. The other side of town, shall we say. That's the last one from tonight's featured album. Do another one next week. Five more albums from a selection of my choice that may or may not have something to do with the day in question, or the week in question, if I'm feeling flexible. It's coming up for midnight, and that'll be the end of this programme. Time for the news and more music through the night. You can get the rest of the schedule, you can get all of the schedule, indeed, on the website www.hbs.org.uk. That's www.hbs.org.uk. As I'm going to say now, I'm going to leave you with a couple more songs, starting with this one from Hailstorm, from The Strange Case of I Do Like This One. It's got a good message of togetherness, of this idea of, you know, you might be, what is it, normal, not normal. You might be in that group, but you can come and be in this group, which is a better group anyway, because it's got Lizzy Hale and the rest of Hailstorm in it. This is Freak Like Me. I'm going to sign out. I'll speak to you next Friday for 2 more hours of Rockin' It Saturday.

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2: From the Sky News Centre at midnight, the trial of a woman accused of murdering her three children, which has gripped America, has ended without jurors reaching a verdict. Lindsay Clancy strangled her daughter and two sons in Massachusetts, but argues she was suffering postpartum psychosis. Prosecutors say they're yet to decide on a retrial. District Attorney Tim Cruz insists the children should receive justice.
3: This case is not about a healthcare system or about how women are treated in it. Those are all important issues. This case, however, was about Lindsay Clancy and what she did on January 24th, 2023.
2: Nigel Farage has blamed loose pub talk as he insisted Reform UK's broken no laws on funding. The start of the party conference has been overshadowed by an undercover sting, claiming overseas donors were lined up to pay for polling. Donald Trump says his US envoys will travel to both Russia and Ukraine with a proposal to end the war. Jared Kushner and Steve Witkoff will make the trips over the weekend and into next week. Liverpool secured a 2-0 victory at Ipswich in the Premier League. Alexander Isak netted twice in the opening 9 minutes. It is manager Iraola's first win. The Swedish star has 3 goals and 3 starts, and Iraola's expecting a big season from his forward.
4: Well, he's a massive player for us, no? Probably my demands will not be about the goals. I know that he's fit, he's in a good shape. My fights with him are more about other stuff, about how to help the team in all the situations.
2: There'll be no away fans allowed at Old Firm games between Celtic and Rangers for the rest of this season. The ban's been agreed by the clubs after the Scottish Cup quarter-final at Ibrox was marred by fan unrest. And actor Richard O'Sullivan's died at the age of 82. He was best known for playing Robin Tripp in the 70s sitcoms Man About the House and Robin's Nest. That's the latest. I'm Fader Silver.
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I'm Tony Curry. 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You're in the-

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